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2: The great cattle mystery. Ever driven by a pasture and noticed all the cattle facing the same direction? Farmers have known about this for centuries. They'll tell you cattle face into the wind to stay warm, or turn their broadside to the sun on cold mornings to soak up heat. Smart animals, right? But here's where it gets interesting. Back in 2008, scientists studying thousands of Google Earth images claimed they found something wild. On calm days, cattle might actually be lining up north and south with Earth's magnetic field, like living compasses. Now, the scientific jury's still out on that one. But here's what we do know for sure. Whether it's wind, sun, herd instinct, or maybe even something we haven't figured out yet, cattle are a lot smarter than most people give them credit for. And the farmers that work with them every day, they notice things the rest of us miss. Speaking of smart things you don't want to miss, be listening Monday for your chance to win a $10 More Meat Monday gift certificate. 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
4: Lows dip down to about 41 tonight under mainly clear skies, northeast winds 8 to 15 miles per hour. Mainly clear skies tomorrow, daytime highs approaching 83. Lows dip down to about 58 tomorrow night, mainly clear skies. Daytime highs approaching 78 Tuesday under mainly clear skies, 80 Wednesday. I'm weatherology meteorologist Laura Lockwood on West Point's 107.9 The Bull.

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2: 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And sulfur? 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The goal isn't adding more inputs. It's making every nutrient count, especially the ones that quietly drive yield. 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
3: The great cattle mystery. Ever driven by a pasture and noticed all the cattle facing the same direction? Farmers have known about this for centuries. They'll tell you cattle face into the wind to stay warm, or turn their broadside to the sun on cold mornings to soak up heat. Smart animals, right? But here's where it gets interesting. Back in 2008, scientists studying thousands of Google Earth images claimed they found something wild. On calm days, cattle might actually be lining up north and south with Earth's magnetic field, like living compasses. Now, the scientific jury's still out on that one, but here's what we do know for sure. Whether it's wind, sun, herd instinct, or maybe even something we haven't figured out yet, cattle are a lot smarter than most people give them credit for. And the farmers that work with them every day, they notice things the rest of us miss. Speaking of smart things you don't want to miss, be listening Monday for your chance to win a $10 More Meat Monday gift certificate. 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
4: Lows dip down to about 41 tonight under mainly clear skies, northeast winds 8 to 15 miles per hour. Mainly clear skies tomorrow, daytime highs approaching 83. Lows dip down to about 58 tomorrow night, mainly clear skies. Daytime highs approaching 78 Tuesday under mainly clear skies, 80 Wednesday. I'm weatherology meteorologist Laura Lockwood on West Point's 107.9 The Bull.
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1: Lows dip down to about 41 tonight under mainly clear skies, northeasterly winds 5 to 10 miles per hour. Highs level off around 83 tomorrow, mainly sunny skies. Lows dip down to about 58 tomorrow night, mainly clear skies. Daytime highs approaching 78 Tuesday under mainly clear skies, 80 Wednesday. I'm weatherology meteorologist Laura Lockwood on West Point's 107.9 The Bull.

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6: Lows dip down to about 41 tonight under mainly clear skies, northeasterly winds 5 to 10 miles per hour. Highs level off around 83 tomorrow, mainly sunny skies. Lows dip down to about 58 tomorrow night, mainly clear skies. Daytime highs approaching 78 Tuesday under mainly clear skies, 80 Wednesday. I'm weatherology meteorologist Laura Lockwood on West Point's 107.9 The Bull.
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2: 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Congratulations, Eliza, and a happy Mother's Day from all of us here at KTIC and 107.9 The Bull. We also want to send a huge thank you to everyone who took time to enter and share their stories about their amazing moms and their lives. We loved reading each and every nomination. And a special thanks to our great sponsors, Flower and Gift Gallery of West Point, Witz Jewelry of Wayne, Simmerdown Tank and Paint Kitchen, the Dairy Queen of Wisner, Pearl Street Steakhouse and Lounge in Wayne, Red Door Coffee of West Point, Native 32 Winery, and Riddles Jewelry of Norfolk. Thanks for helping celebrate moms across the area this Mother's Day.
3: Lows dip down to about 41 tonight under mainly clear skies, northeasterly winds 5 to 10 miles per hour. Highs level off around 83 tomorrow, mainly sunny skies. Lows dip down to about 58 tomorrow night, mainly clear skies. Daytime highs approaching 78 Tuesday under mainly clear skies, 80 Wednesday. I'm weatherology meteorologist Laura Lockwood on West Point's 107.9 The Bull.

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5: 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Her son Ryder shared that Eliza works hard every day, raising seven kids, always making sure each one feels loved and supported, while also leading her family with strong faith in kindness. Congratulations, Eliza, and a happy Mother's Day from all of us here at KTIC and 107.9 The Bull. We also want to send a huge thank you to everyone who took time to enter and share their stories about their amazing moms and their lives. We loved reading each and every nomination. And a special thanks to our great sponsors, Flower and Gift Gallery of West Point, Witt's Jewelry of Wayne, Simmerdown Tank and Paint Kitchen, the Dairy Queen of Wisner, Pearl Street Steakhouse and Lounge in Wayne, Red Door Coffee of West Point, Native 32 Winery, and Riddles Jewelry of Norfolk. Thanks for helping celebrate moms across the area this Mother's Day.
6: Lows dip down to about 41 tonight under mainly clear skies, northeasterly winds 5 to 10 miles per hour. Highs level off around 83 tomorrow, mainly sunny skies. Lows dip down to about 58 tomorrow night, mainly clear skies. Daytime highs approaching 78 Tuesday under mainly clear skies, 80 Wednesday. I'm weatherology meteorologist Laura Lockwood on West Point's 107.9 The Bull.
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2: This Mother's Day, we're excited to congratulate Eliza Brunzing of West Point as one of the special Mother's Day honorees and winning the Mother's Day gift basket. Her son Ryder shared that Eliza works hard every day, raising seven kids, always making sure each one feels loved and supported, while also leading her family with strong faith and kindness. Congratulations, Eliza, and a happy Mother's Day from all of us here at KTIC and 107.9 The Bull. We also want to send a huge thank you to everyone who took time to enter and share their stories about their amazing moms and their lives. We loved reading each and every nomination. And a special thanks to our great sponsors, Flower and Gift Gallery of West Point, Witz Jewelry of Wayne, Simmerdown Tank and Paint Kitchen, the Dairy Queen of Wisner, Pearl Street Steakhouse and Lounge in Wayne, Red Door Coffee of West Point, Native 32 Winery, and Riddles Jewelry of Norfolk. Thanks for helping celebrate moms across the area this Mother's Day.
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1: Lows dip down to about 41 tonight under mainly clear skies, northeasterly winds 5 to 10 miles per hour. Highs level off around 83 tomorrow, mainly sunny skies. Lows dip down to about 58 tomorrow night, mainly clear skies. Daytime highs approaching 78 Tuesday under mainly clear skies, 80 Wednesday. I'm weatherology meteorologist Laura Lockwood on West Point's 107.9 The Bull.

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1: This Mother's Day, we're excited to congratulate Eliza Brunzing of West Point as one of the special Mother's Day honorees and winning the Mother's Day gift basket. Her son Ryder shared that Eliza works hard every day, raising seven kids, always making sure each one feels loved and supported, while also leading her family with strong faith and kindness. Congratulations, Eliza, and a happy Mother's Day from all of us here at KTIC and 107.9 The Bull. We also want to send a huge thank you to everyone who took time to enter and share their stories about their amazing moms and their lives. We loved reading each and every nomination. And a special thanks to our great sponsors, Flower and Gift Gallery of West Point, Witt's Jewelry of Wayne, Simmerdown Tank and Paint Kitchen, the Dairy Queen of Wisner, Pearl Street Steakhouse and Lounge in Wayne, Red Door Coffee of West Point, Native 32 Winery, and Riddles Jewelry of Norfolk. Thanks for helping celebrate moms across the area this Mother's Day.
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6: Lows dip down to about 41. Tonight, under mainly clear skies, northeasterly winds, 5 to 10 miles per hour. Highs level off around 83. Tomorrow, mainly sunny skies. Lows dip down to about 58. Tomorrow night, mainly clear skies. Daytime highs approaching 78. Tuesday, under mainly clear skies, 80. Wednesday. I'm weatherology meteorologist Laura Lockwood on West Point's 107.9 The Bull.
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2: This Mother's Day, we're excited to congratulate Eliza Brunzing of West Point as one of the special Mother's Day honorees and winning the Mother's Day gift basket. 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Congratulations, Eliza, and a happy Mother's Day from all of us here at KTIC and 107.9 The Bull. We also want to send a huge thank you to everyone who took time to enter and share their stories about their amazing moms and their lives. 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And a special thanks to our great sponsors, Flower and Gift Gallery of West Point, Witt's Jewelry of Wayne, Simmerdown Tank and Paint Kitchen, the Dairy Queen of Wisner, Pearl Street Steakhouse and Lounge in Wayne, Red Door Coffee of West Point, Native 32 Winery, and Riddles Jewelry of Norfolk. Thank

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3: Lows dip down to about 41. Tonight, under mainly clear skies, northeasterly winds, 5 to 10 miles per hour. Highs level off around 83. Tomorrow, mainly sunny skies. Lows dip down to about 58. Tomorrow night, mainly clear skies. Daytime highs approaching 78 Tuesday, under mainly clear skies. 80 Wednesday. I'm weatherology meteorologist Laura Lockwood on West Point's 107.9 The Bull.
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1: 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Her son Ryder shared that Eliza works hard every day, raising 7 kids, always making sure each one feels loved and supported, while also leading her family with strong faith and kindness. Congratulations, Eliza, and a happy Mother's Day from all of us here at KTIC and 107.9 The Bull. We also want to send a huge thank you to everyone who took time to enter and share their stories about their amazing moms and their lives. We loved reading each and every nomination. And a special thanks to our great sponsors, Flower and Gift Gallery of West Point, Witz Jewelry of Wayne, Simmerdown Tank and Paint Kitchen, the Dairy Queen of Wisner, Pearl Street Steakhouse and Lounge in Wayne, Red Door Coffee of West Point, Native 32 Winery, and Riddles Jewelry of Norfolk. Thanks for helping celebrate moms across the area this Mother's Day.
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6: Lows dip down to about 41. Overnight, under mainly clear skies, easterly winds 5 to 10 miles per hour. Lots of sunshine again Monday. Highs level off around 83. Mainly clear skies Monday night. Lows dip down to about 58. A blend of clouds and sun Tuesday. Decreasing clouds by Wednesday. Highs in the upper 70s. I'm weatherology meteorologist Laura Lockwood on West Point's 107.9 The Bull.
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4: Lulls level off around 40 overnight under clear skies, easterly winds 5 to 10 miles per hour. Highs level off around 83 Monday, mainly sunny skies. Lows dip down to about 58 Monday night, mainly clear. Partly cloudy skies Tuesday, decreasing clouds by Wednesday, highs in the upper 70s. I'm weatherology meteorologist Laura Lockwood on West Point's 107.9 The Bull.
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0: Lulls level off around 40 overnight under clear skies, easterly winds 5 to 10 miles per hour. Highs level off around 83 Monday, mainly sunny skies. Lows dip down to about 58 Monday night, mainly clear. Partly cloudy skies Tuesday, decreasing clouds by Wednesday, highs in the upper 70s. I'm weatherology meteorologist Laura Lockwood on West Point's 107.9 The Bull.
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5: 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Her son Ryder shared that Eliza works hard every day, raising seven kids, always making sure each one feels loved and supported, while also leading her family with strong faith and kindness. Congratulations, Eliza, and a happy Mother's Day from all of us here at KTIC and 107.9 The Bull. We also want to send a huge thank you to everyone who took time to enter and share their stories about their amazing moms and their lives. We loved reading each and every nomination. And a special thanks to our great sponsors, Flower and Gift Gallery of West Point, Witt's Jewelry of Wayne, Simmerdown Tank and Paint Kitchen, the Dairy Queen of Wisner, Pearl Street Steakhouse and Lounge in Wayne, Red Door Coffee of West Point, Native 32 Winery, and Riddles Jewelry of Norfolk. 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
8: Lulls level off around 40 overnight under clear skies, easterly winds 5 to 10 miles per hour. Highs level off around 83 Monday, mainly sunny skies. Lows dip down to about 58 Monday night, mainly clear. Partly cloudy skies Tuesday, decreasing clouds by Wednesday, highs in the upper 70s. I'm weatherology meteorologist Laura Lockwood on West Point's 107.9 The Bull.
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3: 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Congratulations, Eliza, and a happy Mother's Day from all of us here at KTIC and 107.9 The Bull. We also want to send a huge thank you to everyone who took time to enter and share their stories about their amazing moms and their lives. We loved reading each and every nomination. 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
7: Lows level off around 40, overnight under clear skies, easterly winds 5 to 10 miles per hour. Highs level off around 83, Monday, mainly sunny skies. Lows dip down to about 58, Monday night, mainly clear. Partly cloudy skies, Tuesday, decreasing clouds, by Wednesday, highs in the upper 70s. I'm weatherology meteorologist Laura Lockwood on West Point's 107.9 The Bull.
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8: Lows level off around 40 overnight under mainly clear skies, easterly winds 5 to 10 miles an hour. High of 83 Monday, mainly clear skies. Lows dip down to about 58 Monday night, mainly clear skies. Sunshine mixed with clouds at times Tuesday, decreasing clouds by Wednesday. Highs in the upper 70s. I'm weatherology meteorologist Megan Mulford on West Point's 107.9 The Bull.
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10: High temperatures reach up to 83 today under mainly clear skies. Winds out of the southeast, 8 to 15 miles an hour. Mainly clear skies again tonight. Lows around 58. High temperatures reach up to 78 tomorrow. Partly cloudy skies. Temps a bit above average Wednesday and Thursday, with highs from the upper 70s to the mid 80s. I'm weatherology meteorologist Megan Mulford on West Point's 107.9 The Bull.
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1: I'm Connie Green in the KTIC News Center, which is sponsored by TNT Coins in Fremont, buying and appraising coins, jewelry, silver, and collectibles. Grants and donations are on the agenda for the West Point School Board this evening. Among the departmental updates, the board will hear of several grants, donations, and other financial gifts. The recent data breach of the Canvas educational system will be discussed as well. Discussion of the superintendent's contract for the upcoming school year also expected at tonight's meeting. It starts at 6:30 this evening in the West Point Schools Media Center at 1200 East Washington. West Point Beamer teacher Carter Ocean is this week's Teacher Feature of the Week winner. Ocean, who also coaches journalism and speech at West Point Public Schools, says it's really nice to coach at a school the size of West Point Beamer.
2: Well, I have always liked to keep a full plate, I suppose, both through when I was in high school, when I was in college, and now as a coach. So West Point Beamer really reminds me of the size of school that I went to at David City. And like I mentioned, I like to be involved there and love being involved here. And being the coach for a couple of different activities kind of lets me see some new faces in some areas, but also some familiar faces, and just seeing how students can kind of stretch their skills over different activities is really
1: Ocean
2: something.
1: Ocean has been at West Point Beamer for about 2 years. Centers for Disease Control officials say Americans quarantined on a Dutch ship near the Canary Islands due to a hantavirus outbreak are being transported to UNMC's biocontainment unit. That unit was one of three selected to treat Americans infected with the Ebola virus from Africa some years ago. 16 bankers graduated from the Nebraska Bankers Association's leadership program, while the next class of bankers were presented as the NBA leadership class of 2028 during the association's annual convention. Area bankers from the NBA leadership class of 2026 include Kelly Cedar, Columbus Bank and Trust, Columbus, Brent Hogan, Security Bank and Laurel, and Seth Mangels, Elkhorn Valley Bank and Trust in Norfolk. A Wisner woman facing 5 charges in connection to a February altercation in Wisner appeared in Cumming County District Court on Thursday. 20-year-old Jocelyn Russman of Wisner pled not guilty to assault by strangulation, third-degree assault, and 3 counts of terroristic threats. If convicted, Russman would face up to 13 years in prison. 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
3: Well, as we roll into a Monday today, going to be mostly sunny skies. We'll get up to an afternoon high of 84. Winds will be out of the east and around a 10 to 15. Low gust temp to near 25 coming up late this afternoon. Tonight, then, a few clouds with a low of 58. As we roll to tomorrow, cloudy skies, some gradual clearing with a high of 79. Winds will be out of the west at around 15 to 30. Tomorrow evening, clear skies and a low of 46. Winds out of the northwest at 15 to 30. For your Wednesday, sunshine with a high of 82. Wednesday nights, we'll see a low of 51. And by Thursday, we'll see plenty of sunshine, get up to an afternoon high of 86. Winds will gradually pick up out of the south, 15 to 30, with winds gusting up to near 40. Thursday night, chance for showers and thunderstorms and a low of 59. And by Friday, sunshine, get up to an afternoon high of 87. Winds out of the south at around 15 to 25. That is your Bullseye weather forecast. As we take a quick glance, though, at some temperatures across northeast Nebraska as we get our morning underway. Friends over in Norfolk sent in at 43, Wayne sent at 41, Sioux City at 37, Tecama this hour at 40, Blair this hour at 48, Fremont's at 46, Wahoo at 45, and Columbus at 42. Right here in the hearts of cattle country, we sit at about 45 degrees here at West Point's 107.9 The Bow.
0: Let's fire up a new hour of Nebraska's best country from the Deers Ford Lincoln Studios, Fremont, USA, with 107.9 The Bull.

There you go, it's the Eli Young Band, and guess what, even if it breaks your hearts, 107.9 of the Bull. Welcome inside of the Deers Ford Lincoln Studios. It is a Monday edition of the show, and Dougie Anderson, glad to be along with you for the ride. Hopefully you had a great Mother's Day weekend, was able to spoil Mom over the weekend. Weather-wise, was pretty cooperative as well, so mostly sunny skies, and it looks like the warming trend is going to continue as we roll along this work week. We'll continue to keep you in touch with the forecast. Of course, it was a big weekend in sports. We had an area baseball team punch their ticket to the state baseball tournament. That'll happen coming up later on in the week. Of course, the Nebraska softball team was able to find out where they are headed for their regional. And the Nebraska baseball team was able to get back on a track. That and so much more will be coming up later on in your sports headlines. But right now, it's back to the country tunes. It's Randy Travis and Deeper Than the Holler on 107.9 The Pool. Good morning. Heard.

0: 107.9 The Boom, Mr. Randy Travis right there, a little deeper than the holler. It's Northeast Nebraska's number one choice as you head out the door. Temperature-wise, already sending about 45 degrees. And again, we're really going to warm up as the day rolls along. Plenty of sunshine, not going to see much humidity today. So again, it's really going to feel pretty nice across the listening area as we gradually get up to that close to an afternoon high of 85. Winds kind of gradually pick up late this afternoon out of the south at around 15 to 30. And then tonight we'll dip back down to a low of 58. But again, that warming trend continues. We could see temperatures in the 90s by later on in the week. It is now time for a check of sports. 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
1: More of Nebraska's best country warming up in the bullpen. But first, it's headline sports.
2: I'm Joel Janacek. Dylan Carey doubled home two runs in a three-run seventh inning as number 25 Nebraska baseball swept Iowa with an 8-6 win yesterday at Hawks Field at Haymarket Park. Nebraska, now 37-14 overall and 20-7 in the Big Ten, scored eight runs on 12 hits, while Iowa tallied six runs on eight hits and two errors. Nebraska returns to action tomorrow at Creighton. First pitch between the Huskers and Blue Jays is set for 6 p.m. at Charles Schwab Field. The number two Nebraska softball team won its second Big Ten title of the season, notching a 7-2 victory over the number six UCLA Bruins in the 2026 Big Ten Tournament Championship on Saturday in College Park, Maryland. Nebraska also won this season's regular season title as the Huskers posted a 23-1 record in Big Ten play. The title marks the 22nd overall conference title and 11th conference tournament title in school history. The Nebraska softball team was selected as the fourth overall seed for the 2026 NCAA tournament and will host a regional at Boland Stadium in Lincoln. The Huskers would also host a super regional if they win the Lincoln regional. Nebraska will open tournament play against South Dakota at 5:30 p.m. on Friday. Louisville and Grand Canyon will play at 3 p.m. on Friday, immediately before Nebraska's game against USD. Creighton baseball honored its seniors on Sunday, but the Blue Jays lost the rubber game in their series against Georgetown by a 5-2 score. The Hoyas scored in three of the first four innings. Creighton is now 28-21 on the season and 12-6 in the Big East. The Blue Jays clinched a spot in the upcoming four-team Big East tournament with a 9-5 win over Georgetown on Saturday. The Omaha Supernovas 2026 season came to a close Saturday in a five-set championship thriller as the Dallas Pulse claimed the Major League Volleyball title with a 20-25, 25-23, 15-25, 25-13, and 15-9 victory. Opposite, Merritt Beeson turned in one of the best performances of a professional career, leading Omaha with 20 points on 14 kills, a career-high 5 blocks, 6 digs, and 1 ace. The bracket has been announced for the Class C State Baseball Tournament. GACC West Point Beamer will play Elkhorn Mount Michael this coming Saturday at 1 p.m. at Papillion La Vista South. The game will be broadcast on 107.9 The Bull. The Boys East Husker Conference Golf Tournament will take place today at Twin Creeks Golf Club near Pender. Tee times begin at 9 o'clock this morning. The Nebraska football team will travel to Illinois to play under the lights on a Friday night in early November. The Huskers contest in Champaign was moved from Saturday, November 7th to Friday, November 6th, marking the third time in four seasons the schools have met on a Friday night matchup. Kickoff will be at 7 p.m. For KTIC Sports, I'm Joel Janacek.
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5: 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Congratulations, Eliza, and a happy Mother's Day from all of us here at KTIC and 107.9 The Bull. 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
6: 6:24 now the time here at 107.9 of the Bull. Remember, this upcoming weekend, Salvation Army Mobile Food Pantry returns. That'll be this Saturday from 8 to 10, or until the food is gone. It'll happen at the Nielsen Community Center right here in West Point. Salvation Army Mobile Food Pantry. That's this Saturday from 8 to 10 at the Nielsen Center. Also this weekend, Franciscan Healthcare Bike Rodeo. 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Opportunity for young kids to learn about bike safety. 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Watch for signs. Bring your bike and your helmet. All children are welcome, but again, parents or guardian must complete a permission slip before the child can participate in the Franciscan Healthcare Bike Rodeo. But again, that is this upcoming Saturday right here in West Point. 6:25 now the time. Latest local and regional news at the bottom. Run out to Luke Combs and Fast Car.

0: It's Mr. Luke Combs of the Fast Car, 107.9 The Bull. 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And good Monday morning to you as we kick off a new work week. We're glad to have you along with us. Weather-wise, looking pretty nice, as we'll have a complete check of that bullseye weather forecast here in just a little bit. Also, later this hour, what happens if I told you that having anxiety might help you live longer? We'll have the details on that coming up later on this hour. 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That'll be this Sunday from 9 to noon. It'll happen at the Howells Catholic Social Hall in Howells. Pancakes, scrambled eggs, sausage, biscuits, and gravy, all on the menu for a free will donation. It's a Little Angels Child Care Center breakfast fundraiser. That's this Sunday from 9 to noon at the Howells Catholic Social Hall in Howells. 6:30, now the time. Temperature-wise, sitting about 45 degrees here in West Point.
1: 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And the information you need in the morning.
2: I'm Connie Green in the KTIC News Center, which is sponsored by TNT Coins in Fremont. 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If convicted, she would face up to 13 years in prison. LifeServe Blood Center Blood Drive is taking place Tuesday, noon to 5:30 at the Pender Fire Department in Pender. 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Those are the latest stories from the KTIC News Center.
3: The great cattle mystery. Ever driven by a pasture and noticed all the cattle facing the same direction? Farmers have known about this for centuries. They'll tell you cattle face into the wind to stay warm, or turn their broadside to the sun on cold mornings to soak up heat. Smart animals, right? But here's where it gets interesting. Back in 2008, scientists studying thousands of Google Earth images claimed they found something wild. On calm days, cattle might actually be lining up north and south with Earth's magnetic field, like living compasses. Now, the scientific jury's still out on that one, but here's what we do know for sure. Whether it's wind, sun, herd instinct, or maybe even something we haven't figured out yet, cattle are a lot smarter than most people give them credit for. And the farmers that work with them every day, they notice things the rest of us miss. Speaking of smart things you don't want to miss, be listening Monday for your chance to win a $10 More Meat Monday gift certificate. 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
0: Well, we're going to kick off the work week with, guess what? Plenty of sunshine across the listening area. We'll get up to an afternoon high of 84. Winds will be out of the east and around 10 to 15. Winds kind of gradually pick up, though, and gust up to 25 late this afternoon. Tonight, then, a few clouds will dip down to a low of 58. Winds will be out of the south at 15 to 30. For tomorrow, cloudy skies early on, gradual clearing as the day rolls. We'll see a high of 79 tomorrow. Winds will be out of the west and around 15 to 30. Tomorrow evening, clear skies with a low of 46. Then for your Wednesday, we'll see plenty of sunshine as well with an afternoon high of 82. Wednesday night, clear skies with a low of 51. For your Thursday, sunshine with a high of 86. Winds will be out of the south at around 15 to 30 with the winds gusting up to near 45. Thursday night, a chance for showers and thunderstorms and a low of 59. And for your Friday, see a little bit of sunshine. We'll get up to an afternoon high of 87. That's your Bullseye weather forecast. Currently, right now, here in West Point, Nebraska, we sit at about 45 degrees here in Cumming County, here in the hearts of cattle country. It's 6:35 now the time. It's Diamond Rio. And a beautiful mess coming to you from inside the Deers Ford Lincoln Studios on a Monday here on the Bull.
7: Going out of my mind these days, like I'm walking around in a haze.

0: There you go. It's David Rion, little beautiful mess, right here on 107.9 The Bull. Coming up here in just a little bit, we'll tell you what was hot in the box office from over the weekend. A new study shows that certain types of anxiety can actually help you live longer. According to scientists who looked at data from more than 400,000 people and discovered there may be two different kinds of worriers. Yeah, the first type is kind of the unhealthy version that's tied to stress, mood swings, and poor mental health. But the other type is described as having the emotional reactivity and internal stability. It means being a little bit cautious and anxious without the emotional instability. Now, once again, the study found that this type of worry comes from kind of the older survival instincts in the brain. Being alert and cautious might have helped people avoid risky behavior and also stay healthy over time. So again, the new study says not all worrying is bad. Researchers again found a certain type of anxiety was linked to about a 35% lower risk of death over 15 years. Now, some worrying is okay, but just as long as you don't kind of spiral into emotional chaos. Out of the way here in just a little bit, we'll check in with Chad Moyer. He's standing by with your agribusiness updates on a Monday here at 107.9 The Bull.
1: 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The Nebraska Farm Bureau has endorsed me because I fight for our farmers and ranchers and win. 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I'm proud to have President Trump's endorsement, standing with him to secure our border, cut taxes and reckless spending, and crack down on waste and fraud. 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We're delivering results, and we'll keep working till the job is done. I'm Adrian Smith, candidate for Congress, and I approve this message.
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3: Grain futures are off to a little bit of a higher start here as we are back to trade early on a Monday morning. Chad Moyer with you and a recap of the ag markets. Let's go to the overnight session in the ECBOT here this morning. Last trade, July corn is up 3.75 at 4.75. September up 4. December up 4 as well. July soybeans are up 13.25 at 12.21.25. August up 13 cents. New crop November is up 10.75. July bean oil up 75. July soybean meal is up 4.20. A ton. July Kansas City wheat is up 8.5 at 6.84.25. September is up 8 cents. Well, early this morning, soybeans are leading the way higher. Optimism ahead of the upcoming trade meeting between the U.S. and China. Crude oil prices are up as well. The president deemed the Iranian response to a U.S. proposal to end the war totally unacceptable. This week is packed with market-impacting events. In addition to War Watch, traders will see the crop progress report, export inspections report today. We get fresh data in the WASDE tomorrow. All eyes on the trade summit between the U.S. and China this week. Media reports indicate the discussions will center on Chinese purchases of agriculture, energy, and aerospace products. Also, the House will vote on nationwide year-round E15 gasoline sales. And you throw in their weather updates as well. So, again, a lot for the market to watch here this week. Funds did set a record net long position in corn, soybeans, wheat, meal, oil, Kansas City, and Minneapolis wheat, over almost a million, about 903,000 contracts. Overnight crude oil, June, is up 2.53, 97.95. Again, at last check in the grains, corn 3 to 4 higher, soybeans are up 10 to 13, wheat in Kansas City is 7 to 8 higher. Livestock futures at the end of last week were lower for cattle, mostly higher in the hogs. June live cattle 115 lower Friday at 248.90. August down 180 and October down 167. August feeder cattle down 195 at 364.22. September down 242 and October down 252. June lean hogs were down 75 at 98.62, but July was up 25 and August up 32. Also on the Merck milk futures, June class 3 milk down 14 cents, 17.33. July was down 11 and August down 11 as well. Cash Cattle Country, last week totals look pretty decent. Nebraska did move 33,000 head last week, and Iowa about 38,000. In general, northern dressed business 400 to 405, mostly at 402, $3 higher than the prior week. Beef cutouts were higher Friday, choice up 145, selects up 59. Hog trade, Iowa, Minnesota, not enough data for a print. Carcass value 196 higher at the terminals, barrels and gilts 66, sows 44 to 50 on Friday. That's markets. Chad Moyer reporting.
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That's Confederate Railroad. Trashy Women, 107.9, Bold 648. Now the time, did The Devil Wears Prada 2 take the number one spot in the box office again? We'll find out in just a few moments. But right now, it's Chris Young, and we're raised on country. Out of Northeast Nebraska's number one choice, 107.9, The Bull.

0: Country's old time hits. That's Chris Young and Raised on Country. As you're out and about down the road, travel along Highway 32, along with Highway 91 and Highway 275, loud and proud across Northeast Nebraska. As coming up here in just a little bit, we'll tell you what's being celebrated today with our friends from NationalDayCalendar.com. But what do we have to celebrate, or what do we have, what was hot in the box office over the weekend? Well, guess what? The Devil Wears Prada 2 took the number one spot to the box office again, bringing in just $43 million over the weekend. Mortal Kombat 2 was right behind it, bringing in $40 million for the weekend. The movie Michael, the story of Michael Jackson, brought in $36.5 million over the weekend. And then The Sheep Detectives, a little further behind, took the number four spot in the box office over the weekend. As once again, The Devil Wears Prada 2, the number one movie in the box office now 2 weeks in a row, has now brought in a total of $144.8 million over its 2 weeks. On the way, we'll put a wrap to the 6 o'clock hour right here on 107.9 The Bull.
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0: 6:55, and now the time here at 107.9 of The Bull. There's just a couple of different holidays celebrated today, according to our friends at NationalDayCalendar.com. One of those holidays celebrated today is Women's Checkup Day, part of National Women's Health Week. Today focuses on the importance of routine doctor visits, catching the potential problems before they get out of control. As again, today's Women's Checkup Day. Also, today is National Eat What You Want Day. That's right. No diets, no restrictions, no limits. You enjoy whatever you want. Whether you're going to enjoy a delicious, whatever it may be, pizza, steak, a buffet, you don't have to worry about it, because today is National Eat Whatever You Want Day. And again, those are a few of the holidays being celebrated with our good friends at NationalDayCalendar.com. And just a little fun fact, according to a recent poll, they found pizza was America's favorite food. And then Close behind was steak in its second, followed by burgers, tacos, and then, yeah, mac and cheese. Actually rounds out the top five. So there you go. Couple of top five options on National Eat What You Want Day. Here's Sammy Kershaw, Queen of My Double Wide Trailer.

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1: 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Turn forgotten coins and jewelry into cash with TNT Coins in Fremont. Weather permitting, work will start today on N36 to N133 Junction from Reference Post 16.0 to Reference Post 18.05. N36 from Bennington Road to Nebraska 133 will be closed during construction. Traffic will be detoured. Detoured traffic is advised to take Highway 133 to 30 and then 36. The detour will be in effect for approximately 90 days. That project includes milling and resurfacing, bridge repairs, guardrail replacement, and more. Completion is anticipated in fall of 2026. Picking up and eating candy discarded at parks has Sac County, Iowa sheriff personnel concerned. At least two children have been impacted. One parent said their child picked up a red-colored gummy at the park and ate it. It was laced with THC. Another parent reported similar situations. Since then, Sac County Sheriff's K-9, Havoc, has been used to search several county parks that have children's playground equipment. Meanwhile, law enforcement in that area is asking parents to discuss the situation with their children and encourage them to avoid picking up and eating discarded candy or other food found in public places. A candidate forum for Harrison County Supervisor seat is slated Wednesday night at the Rand Community Center in downtown Missouri Valley. Doors open at 6. A 38-year-old woman yesterday afternoon called the Washington County Sheriff's Office saying she was out of gas and stranded in the 2200 block of Highway 75. Responding deputies found that she was also driving a stolen car. Also on the Washington County Sheriff's activity summary for May 8th through this morning, a 23-year-old was arrested at Highway 75 and County Road P-28 for aggravated drunk driving. A 30-year-old male was arrested at Boyer Chute, a vehicle reported there after hours. That male had a warrant for his arrest and was in possession of a controlled substance. Among the many other incidents handled by the Washington County Sheriff's deputies, a wallet found on Deer Creek Circle was returned to the owner, who stated that nothing was removed from that wallet. Those are the latest stories from the KTIC News Center.
2: Once again, we'll see plenty of sunshine for your Monday. Get outside and enjoy it. We'll climb for an afternoon high of 84. A little bit breezy as the late afternoon hours roll along. Otherwise, winds will be just out of the east at 5 to 10. Gradually kind of pick up at 10 to 15 with the winds gusting at 25 late this afternoon. Few clouds tonight. We'll see a low of 58. Winds will be out of the south at 15 to 30. For tomorrow, cloudy skies, some gradual clearing. We'll get up to an afternoon high of 79. Then for tomorrow evening, clear skies and a low of 46. Winds will be out in the northwest at 15 to 30. For your Wednesday, sunshine with a high of 82. Wednesday night, clear skies and a low right around 51. For your Thursday, sunshine with a high of 86. Winds will be out of the south and around 15 to 30. With winds gusting up to near 45, Thursday night, chance for showers, possible thunderstorms. We'll dip down to a low of 59, winds will gust up to near 40. For your Friday, sunshine with an afternoon high of 87, winds will be out of the south, around 15 to 25. That's your Bullseye weather forecast. Temperatures around the area, friends in Fremont at 46, Decatur at 43, Players at 48, our friends in Sioux City at 43. Wayne County, the chilly spots in at 39. Norfolk at 45, Columbus at 44. And again, Wahoo at 44. Right here in the hearts of cattle country, 45 degrees in sunshine. Here at West Point, 107.9 The Bull.
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There you go. It's Mr. Josh Turner. Why don't we just dance? It's a Monday. It's back to the grind we go, but we're dancing into a Monday. Doug Anderson, glad to be inside with you inside the Deers Ford Lincoln Studios. 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On the way, we'll take a look at our Facebook question of the day. Stay tuned for that. But right now, it's Tim McGraw in standard room only. 107.9 The Bull.

Tim McGrath, standing room only on a Monday on 107.9. A boy, your chance to win later on in the show. We'll have initial response where your initials could win a pretty decent amount of cash when it's all said and done of about 7:50 this morning. Also, inside the 8 o'clock hour, you'll have a chance to call in and win on More Meat Monday. So be listening for your cue to call in and

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2: I'm Joel Janacek. Dylan Carey doubled home two runs in a three-run seventh inning as number 25 Nebraska baseball swept Iowa with an 8-6 win yesterday at Hawks Field at Haymarket Park. Nebraska, now 37-14 overall and 20-7 in the Big Ten, scored eight runs on 12 hits, while Iowa tallied six runs on eight hits and two errors. Nebraska returns to action tomorrow at Creighton. First pitch between the Huskers and Blue Jays is set for 6 p.m. at Charles Schwab Field. The number two Nebraska softball team won its second Big Ten title of the season, notching a 7-2 victory over the number six UCLA Bruins in the 2026 Big Ten Tournament Championship on Saturday in College Park, Maryland. Nebraska also won this season's regular season title as the Huskers posted a 23-1 record in Big Ten play. The title marks the 22nd overall conference title and 11th conference tournament title in school history. The Nebraska softball team was selected as the fourth overall seed for the 2026 NCAA tournament and will host a regional at Bolin Stadium in Lincoln. The Huskers would also host a super regional if they win the Lincoln regional. Nebraska will open tournament play against South Dakota at 5:30 p.m. on Friday. Louisville and Grand Canyon will play at 3 p.m. on Friday, immediately before Nebraska's game against USD. Creighton baseball honored its seniors on Sunday, but the Blue Jays lost the rubber game in their series against Georgetown by a 5-2 score. The Hoyas scored in three of the first four innings. Creighton is now 28-21 on the season and 12-6 in the Big East. The Blue Jays clinched a spot in the upcoming four-team Big East tournament with a 9-5 win over Georgetown on Saturday. The Omaha Supernovas 2026 season came to a close Saturday in a five-set championship thriller as the Dallas Pulse claimed the Major League Volleyball title with a 20-25, 25-23, 15-25, 25-13, and 15-9 victory. Opposite, Merritt Beeson turned in one of the best performances of a professional career, leading Omaha with 20 points on 14 kills, a career-high 5 blocks, 6 digs, and 1 ace. The bracket has been announced for the Class C State Baseball Tournament. GACC West Point Beamer will play Elkhorn Mount Michael this coming Saturday at 1 p.m. at Papillion La Vista South. The game will be broadcast on 107.9 The Bull. The Boys East Husker Conference Golf Tournament will take place today at Twin Creeks Golf Club near Pender. Tee times begin at 9 o'clock this morning. The Nebraska football team will travel to Illinois to play under the lights on a Friday night in early November. The Huskers contest in Champaign was moved from Saturday, November 7th to Friday, November 6th, marking the third time in four seasons the schools have met on a Friday night matchup. Kickoff will be at 7 p.m. For KTIC Sports, I'm Joel Janacek.
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6: A proposed antitrust settlement could help improve competition and eventually ease food costs for consumers. I'm Alex Makovica, joining you with today's agriculture news on the Rural Radio Network. Good morning. That's according to the Trump administration, this case targeting AgriStats, a company accused of helping meat processors share private industry data in ways the government says may have contributed to higher prices for chicken, pork, and turkey. Under the proposed settlement, AgriStats would have to make more information publicly available to buyers. Still, experts say high meat prices are driven by several factors beyond market competition. Beef prices, for example, remaining near record highs. That due to many factors, including drought, high feed costs, a shrinking U.S. cattle herd, and restrictions on cattle imports from Mexico. Separately, the administration says it's actively investigating potential antitrust violations involving four of the nation's largest beef processors, JBS, Cargill, Tyson Foods, and National Beef. Ag Secretary Brooke Rollins says the company's combined control of roughly 85% of U.S. cattle processing has raised concerns about competition. Speaking of tight margins, they're forcing many young Nebraska farmers to find new revenue streams. Steve White reports.
7: Matthew Erickson farms near Sterling in southeast Nebraska with family. He says adding custom spraying and harvest work is essential.
8: 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That's how tight the margins are in row crops. And so if you don't have something else that you're bringing in extra income, it's tough out there.
6: 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I'm Alex Matkovica, reporting on the Rural Radio Network.
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0: There you go. It's Old Dominion and Written in Sand on 107.9 The Bold, 729 now the time. Area farmers are rolling with the spring planting season. Some have already wrapped up the planting season, and some are gradually winding down, and some are just kind of taking their time. But guess what? We'd still love to bring you a chance to bring a lunch to you in the field during the spring planting season. We'll bring that hot, delicious meal courtesy of the Simmerdown Tank and Paint Kitchen. And then we'll throw in some amazing prizes from our great sponsors, Strongfield Resources of West Point, Wagner Tire and Auto Repair of West Point, Kelp Seed and Fertilizer of West Point and Fremont, 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And right now, if you'd like to get yourself signed up, yep, you still got time to do so. Number to dial in, 402-372-9191. That is 402-372-9191. Let's go. Caller number one and caller number two. If you line up the phone lines and get in this morning, we'll get you signed up for a chance to have lunch delivered to you in the field during the spring planting season. First few callers in, 402-372-9191. 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
2: 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If convicted, she would face up to 13 years in prison. 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
6: 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I'm Adrian Smith, candidate for Congress, and I approve this message.
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0: 7:34 now the time here at 107.9 of the Bull. Congratulations to one of our latest qualifiers. That was Leroy Parr of Euling. Latest name to go in the box for a chance to have lunch delivered to him in the field during the spring planting season. Leroy says the planting season is going well and getting close to putting a wrap to the planting season for him of this spring. Let's take a check of that forecast. Any rain in the forecast anytime soon? Well, I'll tell you right now, we got plenty of sunshine in the forecast for today. High of 84. Winds will be a little bit breezy as the afternoon rolls along. They'll be out of the south at 10 to 15 with winds gusting up to 25. Tonight, a few clouds with a low of 58. A little breezier overnight. Winds will gust up to 35. For tomorrow, cloudy skies, gradual clearing though. We'll get up to an afternoon high of 79. Windy tomorrow. Winds will be out of the northwest at 15 to 30. For tomorrow evening, clear skies and a low of 46. For your Wednesday, sunshine with a high of 82. Winds will be calm throughout the day on Wednesday. Wednesday nights will dip down to a low of 51. And for your Thursday, sunshine with a high of 86. Winds will gust up to 45. And Thursday evening, chance for showers and storms. There's that chance for rain. We'll see a few clouds and a low of 59. And for your Friday, sunshine with an afternoon high of 87. That's your Bullseye weather forecast. Is currently, right now, here in the hearts of cattle country, sunshine and 49 degrees here at West Point's 107.9 The Bull. It's 7:36, and now the time, speaking of rain, Mr. Luke Bryan, and rain is a good thing on 107.9 The Bull. Good Monday morning.

0: It's Luke Bryan right there. It rain is a good thing, and guess what? I don't think anybody would complain if we got a little bit of rain later on in the week. We'll wait and see and continue to keep you in touch with that bullseye weather forecast. Hopefully you had a great Mother's Day weekend. As again, a happy belated Mother's Day to all the moms across the 107.9 of the Bull listening area. Hopefully you were actually spoiled over the weekend, and big congratulations to our Mother's Day gift basket winner. That was Eliza Brunzine of West Point. She won the gift basket prize bundle from the Flower and Gift Gallery here in West Point, Witz Jewelry in Wayne, Simmerdown Take and Bake Kitchen, Dairy Keen and Wisner, Pearl Street Steakhouse and Lounge in Wayne, Red Door Coffee of West Point, Native 32 Winery of Rural West Point, and Riddle's Jewelry in Norfolk. All those great sponsors are part of our Mother's Day gift basket giveaway. And again, congratulations to Eliza Brunzine of West Point. It's 7:40, now the time. Good morning to you. Let's celebrate.
1: Happy birthday.
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0: Well, first let's celebrate a recent birthday and find out who's this week's birthday or anniversary winner. And that is Andy Johnson of Craig. Wins a six-pack of Dilly Bars to celebrate the recent birthday. And again, Andy Johnson of Craig winning a six-pack of Dilly Bars from Dairy Queen this week as our birthday winner. Let's go back and celebrate some birthdays and some anniversaries that were celebrated once again on Sunday, May 10th. We got a happy 21st birthday to Peyton Noltine, Love Dad, Mom, Derek, Brooklyn, Amelia, and Noel. Also a happy birthday to Gary Pinkhinky from the Pen Pals. Happy birthday to Teresa Lubert from everyone at Colonial Haven in Beamer. Happy birthday and a happy Mother's Day. Mother's Day, Joy Ron, Love Carrie, Jaden and Sadie. Also a happy anniversary to Robert and Michelle Oligmuller. Love Alex, Jamie, Caroline, and Theo, along with Chad, Rebecca, Moria, and Marina. And also a happy anniversary to my wonderful wife, Michelle. Love always, Roberts. Birthdays, anniversaries to celebrate here on the 11th day of May. 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

It's Leon Rimes, and guess what? We got a one-way ticket for you. Big hit there from the 90s right here on 107.9. The Bull inside the Deers Ford Lincoln Studios, home of the Auto Amigos with Fernando and Tony. Make sure you follow them on Facebook and TikTok and find out what the Auto Amigos are up to with Fernando and Tony. Coming to you from the Deers Ford Lincoln Studios, it's Cody Johnson. Until you can't, here on the Bull.

0: 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If your three initials match the following three letters in the same order, call 402-372-9191 within 2 minutes. You'll score today's amount. If there's no winner, The Bull adds $10.79 to the next morning's jackpot. It'll grow until we get a winner. Now, here are the three initials for you to match with Initial Response.
1: 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So let's get to the initials here this morning and see what happens. Well, our first initial we got for you this morning is an I. I as in Isaac, I as in Ivan or Ivy. I is our first initial for you this morning. Middle initial we got. We are looking for the letter H. H as in Heather. H as in Harriet. H is our middle initial for you this morning. I-H. And our final initial for you this morning is a P. P as in Paulson. P is our last initial for you this morning. So we have an I as in Ivan, an H as in Henry, and a P as in Paulson. I-H-P. I-H-P. If that happens to match your initials in that exact order, call 372-9191. That is 372-9191. And guess what? You could take the jackpot of $107.90 if you match the initials I-H-P. But guess what? Your 2 minutes, they start right now.
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0: 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Playing Initial Response.
1: Well, look who just walked in the door. Chad Moyer showed up on a Monday. Ah, glad to see you, Chad. Anyways, initials for Initial Response. I-H-P. I-H-P. No response this morning. Can you believe that?
5: I heard my name. I felt I had to come in and defend myself.
1: Oh, okay. Well, do you know anybody that has the name IHP? Like, there was no Isaac Henry Paulson listening this morning, I guess.
5: Nope. So. No IHP.
1: Anyways, have a good weekend.
5: Oh, absolutely. Graduations galore.
1: And yesterday, did you treat your wife.
5: What was yesterday? Oh, Mother's Day.
1: Mother's Day.
5: Absolutely, Doug. Absolutely.
1: You did the dishes, took care of the laundry.
5: I mowed supper. The lawn.
1: Hey, there you go. Anyways, good to see you, buddy.
5: Yeah, you too.
1: All right.
5: Welcome to a Monday.
1: Welcome to a Monday. It's been kind of a crazy Monday, but you know what? We're surviving. 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
6: The sun's out, weather's warming up, feels like a road trip kind of day. 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

0: 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Once again, that is your Morning Plant Jab Allegiance right here on 107.9 The Bull. 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

0: Nations are on the agenda for the West Point School Board this evening. Among the departmental updates, the board will hear of several grants, donations, and other financial gifts. The recent data breach of the Canvas educational system will be discussed as well. Discussion of the superintendent's contract for the upcoming school year also expected at tonight's meeting. It starts at 6:30 this evening in the West Point Schools Media Center at 1200 East Washington. West Point Beamer teacher Carter Ocean is this week's Teacher Feature of the Week winner. Ocean, who also coaches journalism and speech at West Point Public Schools, says it's really nice to coach at a school the size of West Point Beamer.
1: Well, I have always liked to keep a full plate, I suppose, both through when I was in high school, when I was in college, and now as a coach. So West Point Beamer really reminds me of the size of school that I went to at David City, and like I mentioned, I like to be involved there and love being involved here, and being the coach for a couple of different activities kind of lets me see some new faces in some areas, but also some familiar faces, and just seeing how students can kind of stretch their skills over different activities is really
0: Ocean
1: something
0: has
1: I enjoy.
0: Been at West Point Beamer for about 2 years. Centers for Disease Control officials say Americans quarantined on a Dutch ship near the Canary Islands due to a hantavirus outbreak are being transported to UNMC's biocontainment unit. That unit was one of three selected to treat Americans infected with the Ebola virus from Africa some years ago. A Wisner woman facing 5 charges in connection to a February altercation in Wisner appeared in Cumming County District Court on Thursday. 20-year-old Jocelyn Russman of Wisner pled not guilty to assault by strangulation, third-degree assault, and 3 counts of terroristic threats. If convicted, Russman would face up to 13 years in prison. 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
5: Really nice day across northeast Nebraska today. Sunshine with an afternoon high of 84. A little bit breezy as the late afternoon hours roll in. Winds will be out of the south at 15 to 25. Tonight, then, a few clouds with a low of 58. Winds out of the south at 15 to 30. For tomorrow, cloudy skies, some gradual clearing with a high of 79. Winds will be out of the west at 15 to 30. Looking toward tomorrow evening, clear skies at a low run around 46. Winds will be out of the northwest at 15 to 30. Then for your Wednesday, sunshine with a high of 82. Looking toward Wednesday night, clear skies and a low of 51. And by Thursday, we'll see mostly sunny skies and we'll get up to an afternoon high of 86. That is your forecast is currently. Taking a quick glance, temperatures across northeast Nebraska, Columbus at 50, Norfolk at 48, Waynes at 49, Sioux City at 49, Friends in Tecama at 49, Blair this hour at 52, and Fremont at 53. Right here in the hearts of cattle country, we

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That's Mr. Chris Cagle in the Chicks Dig It on a Monday on 107.9 of the Bull. And again, you're going to be able to hear that one underneath the stars coming up later on this summer as Chris Cagle play its loud 25th anniversary tour. Going to make a stop at the Saunders County Fair. That's Saturday, August 1st, featuring the Drew Phillips Band as the opener. And again, Chris Cagle's Play It Loud 25th anniversary tour, making a stop right here in the 107.9 of the Bull listening area. As again, a concert is set for Saturday, August 1st. Show officially gets underway at 7:30. You can get your tickets right now if you like by visiting SaundersCountyFair.com to get your tickets for the show coming up in August. Sports headlines in just a few moments. 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But first, it's Jason Aldean, and try that in a small town.

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1: I'm Joel Janacek. Dylan Carey doubled home two runs in a three-run seventh inning as number 25 Nebraska baseball swept Iowa with an 8-6 win yesterday at Hawks Field at Haymarket Park. Nebraska, now 37-14 overall and 20-7 in the Big Ten, scored eight runs on 12 hits, while Iowa tallied six runs on eight hits and two errors. Nebraska returns to action tomorrow at Creighton. First pitch between the Huskers and Blue Jays is set for 6 p.m. at Charles Schwab Field. The number two Nebraska softball team won its second Big Ten title of the season, notching a 7-2 victory over the number six UCLA Bruins in the 2026 Big Ten Tournament Championship on Saturday in College Park, Maryland. Nebraska also won this season's regular season title as the Huskers posted a 23-1 record in Big Ten play. The title marks the 22nd overall conference title and 11th conference tournament title in school history. The Nebraska softball team was selected as the fourth overall seed for the 2026 NCAA tournament and will host a regional at Boland Stadium in Lincoln. The Huskers would also host a super regional if they win the Lincoln regional. Nebraska will open tournament play against South Dakota at 5:30 p.m. on Friday. Louisville and Grand Canyon will play at 3 p.m. on Friday, immediately before Nebraska's game against USD. Creighton baseball honored its seniors on Sunday, but the Blue Jays lost the rubber game in their series against Georgetown by a 5-2 score. The Hoyas scored in three of the first four innings. Creighton is now 28-21 on the season and 12-6 in the Big East. The Blue Jays clinched a spot in the upcoming four-team Big East tournament with a 9-5 win over Georgetown on Saturday. The Omaha Supernovas 2026 season came to a close Saturday in a five-set championship thriller as the Dallas Pulse claimed the Major League Volleyball title with a 20-25, 25-23, 15-25, 25-13, and 15-9 victory. Opposite, Merritt Beeson turned in one of the best performances of a professional career, leading Omaha with 20 points on 14 kills, a career-high 5 blocks, 6 digs, and 1 ace. The bracket has been announced for the Class C State Baseball Tournament. GACC West Point Beamer will play Elkhorn Mount Michael this coming Saturday at 1 p.m. at Papillion La Vista South.

0: And at 9 o'clock this morning, the Nebraska football team will travel to Illinois to play under the lights on a Friday night in early November. The Huskers contest in Champaign was moved from Saturday, November 7th to Friday, November 6th, marking the third time in four seasons the schools have met on a Friday night matchup. Kickoff will be at 7 p.m. For KTIC Sports, I'm Joel Janacek.
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0: It's Midland and the drinking problem at 8:22. Now the time. Give it a shout out to our good friends up in Norfolk, along with our friends in Pender, Blair, and also our friends in Arlington for making the switch to 107.9 The Bull. 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We send it over to Farm Director Chad Moyer. Good Monday morning, Chad.
1: All right. Thanks very much there, Doug. Let's take a look at ag information here on a Monday on the Bull. At its March meeting, the Nebraska Soybean Board named Dr. Justin McMeckin the recipient of the Larry Tonagis Research Achievement Award. It's given to individuals whose soybean research creates real, measurable value to Nebraska farmers. The award was established by the family of the late Larry Tonagis, a longtime Nebraska farmer who championed production research as part of his service on the board. McMeckin is an associate professor of entomology at UNL and a combination extension and research appointment, splitting his time between East Campus in Lincoln and NREC at Meade. McMeckin's research program runs on a simple premise. Farmers identify the problem, then go to find the answer. Roundtable discussions with farmers, consultants, and ag professionals shaped his research priorities from the start. Proposals followed not because they were interesting to researchers, but because farmers said they mattered. McMeckin's focus areas include pests in cover crop to corn systems, corn ear abnormalities, soybean gall midge biology and management, hail damage in row crops, and at plant tactics like depth, row spacing, and tillage. If you would like to read up more on his research and the honor given to him here recently, that full story is up on my blog. Nebraska middle and high school teachers are invited to apply for the 2026 Soybean Science Institute. This is a hands-on professional development program designed to bring agriculture and science to life in the classroom. It's hosted by UNL in partnership with the Nebraska Soybean Board. The institute will be held July 7th and 8th and the 14th through the 16th at NREC near Meade. The program will select 20 teachers, priority given to cross-curricular teams, to explore the question, why do we grow soybeans in Nebraska? Participants will work alongside experts from CASNR, the Soybean Board, and fellow educators to better understand Nebraska's soybean industry and its role in the state's economy, environment, and daily life. The Institute emphasizes inquiry-based learning systems and thinking, helping teachers develop classroom-ready lesson plans that integrate science, math, and agriculture. Applications are due by May 15th. Space is limited. You can get more information at agronomy.unl.edu. The direct link to that is up on my blog. The National Pork Board has established a new Swine Health Advisory Committee, held its inaugural meeting this month in Des Moines. The producer-led committee will provide strategic input and guidance to help ensure national swine health strategy remains aligned with industry priorities and delivers meaningful progress. Among those that sit on that advisory committee, Brock Pillen, a Nebraska pork producer, Jeremy Robertson, an Iowa pork producer, Dr. Megan Neerdewerder with the Swine Health Information Center, and Dr. Anna Forseth, National Pork Producers Council, a representative on that as well. That's Ag Information here at KTIC. Chad Moyer reporting.
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7: 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If convicted, she would face up to 13 years in prison. LifeServe Blood Center Blood Drive is taking place Tuesday, noon to 5:30 at the Pender Fire Department in Pender. 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
8: 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Grains are higher to kick off a very busy week. Iran countered the U.S. proposed peace plan with their own deal that President Trump has deemed unacceptable, which has pushed crude higher this morning. And along with war news, we'll also have the USDA crop progress and export inspections report today, followed by Tuesday's updated WASDE reports. Plus, all eyes now turn toward this week's summit between the U.S. and China, and the discussions are expected to center on Chinese purchases of U.S. agricultural, energy, and aerospace products. Additionally, the House will vote on nationwide year-round E15 gasoline sales, and all of those factors will be influencing our commodity trade here this week. May corn is up 4 3/4 at 461, July up 2.5 at 474, December up 3 at 496.5. May soybeans up 11 at 1205.25, July up 9 at 1217, November up 6 3/4 at 1196.25. July Chicago wheat is up 8 at 627, September up 7.5 at 641.75, July Kansas City wheat up 7 at 682.75, September up 7 at 693.5. July soybean meal is up 370 at 323.30, July bean oil up 43 at 74.75. June live cattle are up $1.62 at $250.52. August up $1.62 at $245.72. August feeders up $1.77 at $3.66. September up $1.92 at $3.64.15. June lean hogs are up 95 cents at $99.60. July up 77 at $103.97. 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
1: Bright sunshine expected today with daytime highs approaching 83. South winds 10 to 15 miles an hour. Mainly clear skies tonight. Lows dip down to about 58. A mix of clouds and sun tomorrow. Highs level off around 78. Ample sunshine expected Wednesday with a high of 79. 84 Thursday. I'm weatherology meteorologist Megan Mulford on West Point's 107.9 The Bull.
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0: Tracy Lawrence and My Second Home, 107.9 to Pulse, 843, now the time. Time to make somebody a winner on More Mean Mondays. 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All those great sponsors are part of More Meat Mondays. And this morning, give me another chance to win a $10 meat certificate that can be used at your favorite local grocery store. Number to dial in, 402-372-9191. That's 402-372-9191. Let's go lucky caller number 7. Lucky caller number 7, you'll win the $10 meat certificate as long as you haven't won anything in the past 60 days. As long as you haven't won something in the past 60 days, you're eligible to call in and win. 402-372-9191. Lucky caller number 7 will make you a winner. 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

Little Texas, and guess what? We got a kick a little on a Monday on 107.9. The boys were officially inside of the Deers Ford Lincoln Studios with this hour of country music, powered in part by our good friends at the Dairy Queen here in West Point, along with our good friends as well at Dvorak Well in North Bend. Plenty of sunshine right now, temperature-wise, sitting at about 57 degrees, going to gradually continue to warm up for a close to an afternoon high of 85 this afternoon. We'll continue to keep you in touch with that bullseye weather forecast twice an hour. And, of course, online anytime as well at kticradio.com. Big congratulations last hour. Alice Klitz of West Point picked up the $10 meat certificate on More Meat Mondays. Congratulations to Alice Klitz, our latest More Meat Mondays winner. Here's Trisha Yearwood, thinking about you, 107.9 The Bull.

You grew up with these songs. Now they're back every weekday morning at 9. 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

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It's brought to you in part by many of our great sponsors.

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6: Bright sunshine expected today with daytime highs approaching 83. South winds 10 to 15 miles an hour. Mainly clear skies tonight. Lows dip down to about 58. A mix of clouds and sun tomorrow. Highs level off around 78. Ample sunshine expected Wednesday with a high of 79. 84 Thursday. I'm weatherology meteorologist Megan Mulford on West Point's 107.9 The Bull. Here it comes.
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10: 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Grains are higher as the war with Iran has no solution in sight, and crude oil prices are up. Along with any war news, there will also be an updated crop progress and export inspection report today, followed by Tuesday's updated WASD reports. And optimism around this week's trade summit between the U.S. and China has given strength to the soybeans once again. The discussions are expected to center on Chinese purchases of U.S. agricultural, energy, and aerospace products. Additionally, the House will vote on nationwide year-round E15 gasoline sales. And weather will also be key in this week's trade as dry conditions are expected, which will further impact the winter wheat, but also potentially germination of corn and beans. July corn is up 3 at 474 and a quarter. September up 3 and a quarter at 481. December up 3 and 3 quarters at 497 and a quarter. July soybeans are up 6 and a quarter at 12.14 and a quarter. August up 6 and a quarter at 12.00.

0: $1.59. November beans up 6.5 at $11.96. July Chicago wheat up 9 3/4 at $6.28 3/4. September up 9 1/4 at $6.43 1/4. July Kansas City wheat up 7 1/4 at $6.83. September up 7 at $6.93 1/2. June live cattle are up 97 cents at $2.49.87. August up 50 at $2.44.60. August feeders are up 2 pennies at $3.64.25. September up 25 at $3.62.47. And June lean hogs are up $2.05 at $100.67. July up 157 at $104.77. 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

0: Tim McGraw there and everywhere on 107.9 Bolts Country's all-time hits here out of the morning as Stampede. Out of the way here in a little bit, we'll have a complete check of the forecast. Stay tuned for that. If you make it over to the 107.9 Bolts Facebook page, how was your weekend? Anybody else struggle getting out of bed this morning like I did? Well, head to the 107.9 Bolts Facebook page to chime in. Let us know how your weekend was. I know lots of things were going on. Of course, we had Mother's Day yesterday. Many area schools held their graduation ceremonies over the weekend as well. And again, just a busy time of year as the school year kind of winds down and getting ready to roll on in to summer. On the way here in just a little bit, we'll keep the 90s and 9 moving here at 107.9 The Boat.
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0: Tracy Byrd, and guess what? We're holding heaven right here on 107.9 The Bull. Coming close to wrapping up a Monday version of the 90s and 9 here inside the Deers Ford Lincoln Studios. 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And again, you can also visit them online, of course, anytime at DearsFord.com. Enjoy the sunshine today. High of 85. Winds really don't pick up till late this afternoon. It's going to be a great day to be outdoors and enjoy some sunshine across northeast Nebraska. Warming trend is going to continue as the week rolls along. We could see 90s by later in the week. You can head to the 107.9 Bowl Facebook page and chime in. How was your weekend? Anybody else struggle waking up this morning, getting out of bed after a busy weekend? Head to the Facebook page to chime in with your answers. We'll talk to you again soon. Have a great rest of your Monday. We got Mr. Joel Janacek coming in next. J.D. Gibbs later this afternoon. All right here on 107.9 The Bull.
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3: It is time for this week's update from Calp Seed and Fertilizer in West Point. Let's visit with Chandler Molly. It got cool in the region a couple of nights last week. Is there any concern for these newly seeded crops?
4: The main concern that I see is when we look at some of those really early planted soybeans that their cotyledons were already out in those lower lying areas or in the Platte Valley area. Definitely seeing a little freeze off. 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
3: Chandler Molly with Calp Seed and Fertilizer in West Point with this week's update.
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13: Bright sunshine expected today with daytime highs approaching 83. South winds 10 to 15 miles an hour. Mainly clear skies tonight. Lows dip down to about 58. A mix of clouds and sun tomorrow. Highs level off around 78. Ample sunshine expected Wednesday with a high of 79. 84 Thursday. I'm weatherology meteorologist Megan Mulford on West Point's 107.9 The Bull.
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1: Rascal Flatts might be praying for daylight, but we certainly don't need to be asking for sunshine. Beautiful day out there so far. A happy and a good Monday to you, my friends. I'm Joel Janacek. 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We'll kick things off with three in a row. We got Kenny and Dolly, Lainey Wilson, Kelsey Ballerini, too.

0: jeans. Those were ugly. The Nintendo Game Boy, still have mine. Starter jackets, amazing. Slap bracelets. Third wave ska, you know, groups like the Mighty Mighty Boss Tones, Real Big Fish, No Doubt, and Less Than Jake. Also, Beanie Babies, Rollerblades, and the Macarena. That is a pretty good list of 90s fads, if you ask me. Ska was fun. I love the Game Boy, those starter jackets. You know which ones I'm talking about, the pullovers? Those are so cool. I had a Husker one and a Green Bay Packers one, and they were both amazing. So a lot of great stuff from the 90s, and that list certainly proves it. Coming up, we'll have a forecast, market information from the Rural Radio Network, and then three in a row from Keith Urban, Pam Tillis, and the Zach Brown Band.
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6: This Mother's Day, we're excited to congratulate Eliza Brunzine of West Point as one of the special Mother's Day honorees and winning the Mother's Day gift basket. 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Congratulations, Eliza, and a happy Mother's Day from all of us here at KTIC and 107.9 The Bull. We also want to send a huge thank you to everyone who took time to enter and share their stories about their amazing moms and their lives. We loved reading each and every nomination. And a special thanks to our great sponsors, Flower and Gift Gallery of West Point, Witt's Jewelry of Wayne, Simmerdown Tank and Paint Kitchen, the Dairy Keen of Wisner, Pearl Street Steakhouse and Lounge in Wayne, Red Door Coffee of West Point, Native 32 Winery, and Riddles Jewelry of Norfolk. 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
7: Bright sunshine expected today with daytime highs approaching 83. South winds 10 to 15 miles an hour. Mainly clear skies tonight. Lows dip down to about 58. A mix of clouds and sun tomorrow, highs level off around 78. Ample sunshine expected Wednesday with a high of 79, 84 Thursday. I'm weatherology meteorologist Megan Mulford on West Point's 107.9 The Bull.
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0: 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Grains are continuing their march upward this morning, led by renewed concerns about the war in Iran and also positioning ahead of a busy week of crop progress reports and an updated WASDE report tomorrow. Corn futures are up 1 to 3 cents as new export sales reported this morning included 14.9 million bushels of corn to Mexico and 5 million bushels of corn to South Korea. And soybeans are 7 to 8 cents higher with optimism still about this week's trade summit in China, which traders are hopeful will include some kind of deal, including soybeans. And weather concerns are back for the wheat complex, with the next couple of weeks looking once again dry. The strength in crude oil this morning is also offering support across the board, and wheat futures are 6 to 9 cents higher. July corn is up 2 3/4 at 4.74. September up 3 1/4 at 4.81. December up 3 1/4 at 4.96 3/4. July soybeans are up 8 at 12.16. August up 7 3/4 at 12.10 3/4. November up 7 1/2 at 11.97. July Chicago wheat is up 11 at 6.30. September up 10 3/4 at 6.44 3/4. July Kansas City wheat up 8 1/2 at 6.84 1/4. September up 8 3/4 at 6.95 1/4. July soybean meal up 5.50 at 3.25.20. July bean oil down 88 at 73.45. June live cattle are up 2.35 at 2.51.25. August up 2.05 at 2.46.15. August feeders are up 175 at 365.97. September up 195 at 364.15. And June lean hogs up 152 at $100.15. 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

0: A little ZBB, the Zach Brown Band, 107.9 The Bull, Nebraska's best country. Broadcasting from the Deers Ford Lincoln Studios, being brought to you by our good friends at Deers Ford Lincoln in Fremont, USA. I'm Joel Janacek, working our way through the 10 o'clock hour on this Monday morning. This spring, you hear your friends right here at The Bull. 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Three in a row from Clay Walker, Thomas Rhett, and one from Alan and Jimmy.
1: The great cattle mystery. Ever driven by a pasture and noticed all the cattle facing the same direction? Farmers have known about this for centuries. They'll tell you cattle face into the wind to stay warm, or turn their broadside to the sun on cold mornings to soak up heat. Smart animals, right? But here's where it gets interesting. Back in 2008, scientists studying thousands of Google Earth images claimed they found something wild. On calm days, cattle might actually be lining up north and south with Earth's magnetic field, like living compasses. Now, the scientific jury's still out on that one. But here's what we do know for sure. Whether it's wind, sun, herd instinct, or maybe even something we haven't figured out yet, cattle are a lot smarter than most people give them credit for. And the farmers that work with them every day, they notice things the rest of us miss. 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
12: Impulsive behavior is common in teenagers. Dr. Robert Whalen from the University of Vermont led a brain imaging study that examined how the brains of teens with ADHD differ from those who use drugs or alcohol.
13: There are different brain regions driving different kinds of impulsivity. So even though you might see the same impulsive behavior, it might be actually driven by different brain networks. So for example, we found a couple of regions that were associated with ADHD and another different set of regions that were associated with drug use. So I guess what we've done is produced a more sophisticated analysis of what the impulsive teenager is doing.
12: So can addictive behavior run in families?
13: There is a certain heritability in drug addiction, but it's very difficult to tease apart because people and families share the same DNA, but they also share the same environment. And although we've shown that there might be a propensity for certain people to start using drugs or to use certain types of drugs, the overall picture is very complicated.
12: With Checkup on Health, I'm Chris Whitting.
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0: time zone am I on? What country am I in?
1: It doesn't matter. It's 5 o'clock somewhere.
0: It's always on 5 in Margaritaville, come to think of it.
1: Yeah, I heard that.
0: You've been there, haven't you?
1: Yes, sir.
0: I've seen your boat there.

0: You know, that's one of Doug Anderson's all-time favorite things to tell me. I'll be like, hey, Doug, how's it going today? And he'll just say, it's 5 o'clock somewhere. Even this morning, I, you know, walked in the door about 5:45 this morning. He said, hey, Doug, how's your Monday? He goes, it's 5 o'clock somewhere. So just proving what Alan Jimmian said there, it's 5 o'clock somewhere. There'll be a LifeServe Blood Center blood drive tomorrow. 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Get all the details with the events section of KTIUCRadio.com. So to come this hour of forecast and Maddie and Tay.
1: In this election, let's elect a strong conservative Republican to the Nebraska legislature. That person is Ted Jepp, the only conservative Republican candidate for District 16. A fifth-generation Nebraskan, Ted Jepp is a proven conservative. Ted Jepp is the only candidate in District 16 endorsed by the Nebraska Farm Bureau. 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Ted Jepp will stop fraud and wasteful government spending and supports real property tax relief for Nebraska families and farmers. 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On issue after issue, Ted Jepp will stand strong for our conservative values. Vote conservative Republican Ted Jepp for Nebraska Legislature.
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10: Bright sunshine expected today, with daytime highs approaching 83. South winds 10 to 15 miles an hour. Mainly clear skies tonight. Lows dip down to about 58. A mix of clouds and sun tomorrow. Highs level off around 78. Ample sunshine expected Wednesday with a high of 79. 84 Thursday. I'm weatherology meteorologist Megan Mulford on West Point's 107.9 The Bull.
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Doug Stone, country's all-time hits on 107.9 The Bull, broadcasting from the Deers Ford Lincoln Studios. It's Nebraska's best country. Good Monday to you again, my friends. I'm Joel Janacek. Welcome on into the 11 o'clock hour on this Monday. On the way, music from the Judds, Dylan Scott, Joe Nichols, Doug Anderson will tell us what's for lunch with the midday menu. We'll have a mid-morning grain report from the Rural Radio Network, a forecast, and more great country hits. Mr. Church Shania coming up, too. We'll kick it all off right now with some Luke Bryan on The Bull.

0: 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More of Nebraska's best country coming up. Right now, let's check in with Doug Anderson and find out what's for lunch. 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
1: 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Or grab one of those delicious panini sandwiches. 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
1: Good morning, I'm Lacey Shippey for the Rural Radio Network, and it's time to take a look at our midday livestock trade with livestock market analyst Kyle Bumstead. And Kyle, we started the day to the upside here in the cattle complex, and everybody was really holding their breath hoping it would stay that way, but it didn't. So tell us what's happening in our cattle market here today.
2: Well, Lacey, that's right. We started out of the gates higher, and it was a slow grind higher all morning. That's the kind of action you like to see. You don't like to see it shoot straight up. You like to see a slow grind higher. And I quote, this is what was just came across the screen. Trump administration to temporarily reduce tariffs on beef imports. Sources say, and that comes from the Wall Street Journal. That's the headline that came across here just a few minutes ago, and that broke us off our highs here. And the index day looks like it's going to be up $1.02 here at 375.85 with a daily average of 374.92 on 6,180 head. That daily average price, $6.71 higher than last week. There's 26,810 head total in the index right now, which is impressive. We're able to post that high of a daily with the average weight on the heavier side of 823 pounds. We'd see the Texas direct trade come in at 359, up $2. Fort Pierre put in over 1,700 head at 382. Crawford, Nebraska had a special sale on Friday that averaged 394, and the Cattle Country video averaged 422. That's right, 422 on index cattle. So on the live cattle side of things here is more interesting. We've had cash bids all morning here. We've had cash bids here in eastern Nebraska at 260, cash bids in Kansas and Texas at 260, and then we've also seen a major out in the eastern Corn Belt bidding 261. That basis, folks, is going to be $15 here by the end of the day if this thing keeps going like it's going. As this thing is falling apart here, we're seeing the commercial step in here and kind of buy this thing. So we got to kind of take a wait-and-see approach here to see how we kind of finish up the day. More importantly, how we finish up the week and what happens with this cash market, Lacey.
1: Thank you, Kyle. That is livestock market analyst Kyle Bumstead with a look at our trade here. Call him at 308-708-7340. 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
3: With this Grain IQ Minute, I'm Alex Makovica. A new episode of Grain IQ takes a closer look at what's changing in grain storage capacity. Grain storage growth has stalled, even as yields keep climbing. For years, storage and production grew bushel for bushel, but that's no longer the case.
4: We've added, in the last 5 or 6 years, almost nothing on net. Now, obviously, people are still building new elevators, farmers are still building new bins, but old ones are, you know, wearing out. And the growth in aggregate storage capacity is essentially stopped.
3: That's Joe Jansen, an economist at the University of Illinois. He says that comes in spite of the fact that crop production continues to grow. So what does that mean for your farming operation? Less cushion in the system, he says, could lead to tighter logistics and more pressure on basis when disruptions hit. Hear this full conversation on the Grain IQ podcast, wherever you find your podcasts. This project is supported by the Nebraska Soybean.
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15: Bright sunshine expected today with daytime highs approaching 83. South winds 10 to 15 miles an hour. Mainly clear skies tonight. Lows dip down to about 58. A mix of clouds and sun tomorrow. Highs level off around 78. Ample sunshine expected Wednesday with a high of 79. 84 Thursday. I'm weatherology meteorologist Megan Mulford on West Point's 107.9 The Bull.
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0: 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Coming up this Saturday will be the next opportunity to visit the Salvation Army Mobile Food Pantry. 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
10: Bright sunshine expected today with daytime highs approaching 83. South winds 10 to 15 miles an hour. Mainly clear skies tonight. Lows dip down to about 58. A mix of clouds and sun tomorrow. Highs level off around 78. Ample sunshine expected Wednesday with a high of 79. 84 Thursday. I'm weatherology meteorologist Megan Mulford on West Point's 107.9 The Bull.
11: Daily Chapel, a message of hope and love in Christ from your neighbors, the people of the Lutheran Church, Missouri Synod.
12: In the name of the Father, and the Son, and the Holy Spirit. Amen. This is Pastor Lawson Short of St. Peter Lutheran in North Bend, Nebraska, and this is Daily Chapel. This week, Daily Chapel is sponsored by the Sisters in Faith of St. Peter Lutheran here in North Bend. Well, this coming Thursday, the church will be celebrating the Ascension of our Lord. Therefore, this week on Daily Chapel, we will be meditating upon those verses that pertain to our Lord's Ascension. Today, we will meditate upon these words from 2 Kings chapter 2, verse 11. And as they still went on and talked, behold, chariots of fire and horses of fire separated the two of them, and Elijah went up by a whirlwind into heaven. Well, a little over a month ago, NASA launched its first manned mission to the moon in over 50 years, the Artemis II. And what a sight it was to watch the rocket take off. The sheer amount of combustion and power coming out from the rocket. It's amazing when you think about it, especially when you consider the sheer amount of science and engineering and technology it takes to make something like that happen. Such launches truly are a modern marvel. And yet God did this way before it was cool, years ago. If seeing a rocket launch into the atmosphere is a majestic sight, consider even more what Elisha the prophet saw as his master Elijah the prophet was taken into heaven. Chariots of fire and horses from the Lord Almighty. Not rockets, but a whirlwind taking up Elijah into heaven. And so what can we learn from the ascension of Elijah into heaven? Well, it was to foreshadow the ascension of Christ. As Elijah ascended into heaven in glory, and his mantle and spirit would rest upon Elisha, so also as Jesus ascended into heaven in glory, so also his mantle and spirit would be sent to rest upon the 12, upon his church, upon his called and ordained servants. And so it is, the ministry of Christ continues amongst us today. Pastors, called and ordained servants of Christ, we are not perfect. No, we struggle with sin in our lives and live in repentance and faith daily. But just as Elijah's mantle would continue through Elisha, so the ministry of Christ continues among us today through the office of the Holy Ministry. And it's not for the sake of pastors, but it's for the sake of Christ's people, for his church. It's so that when we hear our sins are forgiven in absolution, we know that this is not the work of man, but this is the word and work of Christ. It is so when the gospel is preached and taught faithfully among us according to Scripture, we know this is not just the words or thoughts of some man, but this is the word of Christ for us. It is so when our children are baptized or we go to the Lord's Supper, we know that this is not the work of any man, but this is the work of our Lord and Savior, Jesus Christ. And so, yes, it's an amazing thing to see a rocket ship blast into space. And even more impressive, it must have been to see the ascension of Elijah. But even greater it is still today to behold Christ by faith in his word, in his sacraments, as we look forward to today when our faith will be turned into sight and Christ returns again in glory. Thanks be to God. Amen. This has been Pastor Lawson Short of St. Peter Lutheran in North Bend, Nebraska. If you're in the North Bend area, we'd like to invite you to join us on Sundays for worship at 9 a.m. Also, you can find us online and follow our worship services live on our Facebook page. Just search for St. Peter Lutheran, North Bend, Nebraska, and you will find us. The grace of our Lord Jesus Christ, the love of God, and the communion of the Holy Spirit be with you always. Amen.
11: Daily Chapel, a message of hope and love in Christ from your neighbors, the people of the Lutheran Church, Missouri Synod.
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1: I'm Connie Green in the KTIC News Center, which is sponsored by TNT Coins in Fremont. Honest appraisals and fair prices for coins, silver, and collectibles. Yesterday at approximately 12:24 a.m., the Fremont Dodge County Communications Center received an automated message that a vehicle had been in a crash at Platte River Road and County Road 12 east of North Bend, Nebraska. A preliminary investigation revealed that a 2016 black Harley-Davidson motorcycle was westbound on Platte River Road when it failed to negotiate the curve, running off the road and crashing into the south ditch. The driver of the motorcycle, Quentin Frazier, age 30, of North Bend, was pronounced deceased at the scene. Frazier was wearing a helmet. The crash remains under investigation. It is unknown if speed or alcohol are factors at this time. The Dodge County Sheriff's Office was assisted by North Bend Fire and the Dodge County Drone Team. A 27-year-old Norfolk man, after driving erratically and at high speeds, was arrested yesterday by Norfolk police. When pulled over, the driver exited the vehicle and was confrontational with the officer. That officer drew his taser and ordered Nolan Peed to the ground. He initially refused, but later decided to comply. He was booked for aggravated third offense drunk driving, resisting arrest, obstructing an officer, and an improper turn. He was placed in the Norfolk City Jail and later transferred to the Madison County Jail, according to a news release from Norfolk Police. A call regarding a possible home invasion and hostage situation in Washington County last week ended up being a swatting call. The resident of that home on Maney Avenue was okay. A 30-year-old male was arrested at Highway 75 and County Road P26 after a traffic stop indicated the man was driving under suspension. A rollover accident with injuries at Highway 91 and County Road 7, also on that report from Sheriff Mike Robinson. Got junk computers? You can responsibly rid yourself of those electronic items at the e-waste recycling events coming up. The Papio Missouri River Natural Resources District is sponsoring e-waste collections Tuesday, May 19th in Tacoma from 10 a.m. till noon at 539 South 13th Street, and in Blair that same afternoon from 2 p.m. to 5 p.m. at 1060 Wilbur Street. On Thursday, May 21st, the Papio Missouri River NRDs will collect electronic waste in Walled Hill from 10 till noon at 106 South Costello Street, and later in the afternoon at Dakota City from 2 to 5 p.m. at 1505 Broadway. You can get rid of computers, monitors, printers, keyboards, office equipment, video equipment, and other small electronic devices. Those collection events will not accept large appliances or computer or electronic repair or retail business. Memorial Day weekend is 2 weeks from today, and AAA Nebraska says over 3.76 million drivers across the nation are expected to travel. Of that number, 3.15 million are expected to drive, about 158,000 will fly, and just over 400,000 will use bus, trains, or boat. Those figures reflect a 6.84% increase from last year. Those are the latest stories from the KTIC News Center.
2: Ample sunshine expected this afternoon, with daytime highs approaching 85. Winds out of the south, 10 to 15 miles an hour. Lows around 60 tonight, mainly clear. Sunshine mixed with clouds at times tomorrow. High temperatures reach up to 78. Bright sunshine expected Wednesday, with daytime highs approaching 79. 84 Thursday. I'm weatherology meteorologist Megan Mulford on West Point's 107.9 The Bull.
0: Kicking off another hour of Nebraska's best country from the Deersford Lincoln Studios, Fremont, USA.

0: John Michael Montgomery asking the important questions. Could you, would you, ain't you gonna? If I ask you, would you, wanna? Here are country's all-time hits on 107.9 The Bull. Good afternoon again, everybody. Good afternoon. Welcome into the noon hour on our Monday. I'm Joel Janacek. Thanks for being along with us here today as we broadcast from the Deers Ford Lincoln Studios on 107.9 The Bull, KTICRadio.com, 107.9 FM, our mobile app, and more. However you're listening today, thank you so much for being here. Coming up, we'll get the Husker Diamond Report with Parker Siza. Awesome music on the way. Little Kojo coming up. That's Cody Johnson. Right now, we'll have a noon look at sports on The Bull. I'm Joel Janacek. The boys' East Husker Conference Golf Tournament is going on today at Twin Creeks Golf Club near Pender. Tee times got underway this morning. The bracket has been announced for the Class C State Baseball Tournament. GACC West Point Beamer will play Elkhorn Mount Michael this Saturday at 1 o'clock at Papillion La Vista South High School. The game will be broadcast on 107.9 The Bull. The Nebraska softball team will be the number 4 overall seed for the 2026 NCAA Tournament and will host a regional at Boland Stadium beginning Friday. The Huskers won the Big Ten Conference Tournament on Saturday with a 7-2 win over UCLA. Nebraska will play South Dakota in the first round of the regional on Friday at 5:30 p.m. The first game will pit Louisville against Grand Canyon. Alabama is the number 1 seed for the NCAA softball tournament, followed by Texas, Oklahoma, Nebraska, and Arkansas. Rounding out the top 10 seeds are Florida, Tennessee, UCLA, Florida State, and Georgia. The Nebraska volleyball program will play in the first ever Players Era Volleyball Showcase in Las Vegas this August to officially begin the regular season. The two-day event will be held on Saturday, August 29th and Sunday, August 30th. The Huskers will face UNLV on the 29th and Texas on the 30th. Start times will be announced at a later date. I'm Joel Janacek. Get more sports anytime at KTICRadio.com.
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5: 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Suarez swings and misses. Strike 3. And Nebraska has won the 2026 Big Ten Tournament Championship.
4: Nate Rohr on the Huskers Radio Network proclaiming victory for Nebraska softball Saturday for the Big Ten crown. 7-2 winners over UCLA. The title marks the 22nd overall conference title for Nebraska softball and their 11th conference tournament win. Nebraska, now 46-6 on the season, was selected as the number 4 overall seed in the NCAA tournament, which starts on Thursday. Nebraska will host Louisville, Grand Canyon, and South Dakota in Lincoln. They open up the tournament against South Dakota at 5:30 on Friday. The game will be streamed on ESPN+. Husker baseball enjoyed a sweep this weekend over Iowa. Nebraska baseball capped off a perfect 15-0 home record in the Big Ten this season. They have Minnesota on the road this weekend, but first it's Creighton tomorrow in Omaha. And that's the Husker Diamond Report. I'm Parker Siza.
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0: Cody Johnson, 107.9 The Bull, Nebraska's best country. Well, one of my favorite things about going to a small town bar, perhaps a dive bar, is they almost always have touch tunes, right? The jukebox. And this probably shouldn't come to much of a surprise as the big year she's had, but Ella Langley's song, Choosin' Texas, is the most played song on touch tunes jukeboxes so far this year. Morgan Wallen's I'm the Problem follows at number two. Olivia Dean's Man I Need is number three. Bad Bunny is fourth, and Morgan Wallen's song Cigarettes is in fifth. So, yeah, not a surprise. You could call me an Ella fella. I do love some Ella Langley. Her song Choosin' Texas, the most played song on TouchTunes jukeboxes this year, and you're surely responsible for at least some of those plays, for sure. On the way, we'll have a noon futures update from the Rural Radio Network and the back-to-back hits from King George and Lone Star.
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3: 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Grains are higher here at noon with plenty of support from expectations this week from several reports from the USDA. Crop progress and the updated WASDE will be followed by the trade meeting in China, where traders are hoping for a deal that includes soybeans. Exports last week were solid for corn and wheat, though soybean inspections were within the recent range and still falling behind last year's pace. The weather ahead looks to remain dry, and some very warm conditions across much of the plains are expected, and there are germination concerns starting to surface for corn and beans. Cattle futures are lower after starting the day to the upside. News about President Trump reducing tariffs on imported beef took the market lower despite higher cash sales last week and what could be steady to higher cash for this week. July corn is up 3.5 at 474¾. December up 3.5 at 497. July soybeans are up 5.25 at 1213¼. November up 5.25 at 1194¾. July Chicago wheat up 13¼ at 632¼. September up 12¾ at 646¾. July Kansas City wheat up 8¼ at 684. September up 8¾ at 695¼. July soybean meal is up 540 at 325.10. July bean oil down 83 at 73.49. June live cattle are down a dime at 248.80. August down 112 at 242.97. August feeders are down 325 at 360.97. September down 337 at 358.85. June lean hogs are up $1.32 at $99.95, and July up 90 cents at $104.10. 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

0: Boy, I know about you, but that song takes me back to slow dancing during junior high dances right there. One of the great country love songs of all time. It's Lone Star and Amazed. 107.9 The Bull, Nebraska's best country. Joel Janacek, as we work our way through the noon hour here broadcasting from the Deers Ford Lincoln Studios. 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
13: Bright sunshine expected this afternoon, with daytime highs approaching 85. Winds out of the south, 10 to 15 miles an hour. Mainly clear tonight, slight chance for showers, lows around 60. 78 tomorrow, slight chance of rain showers. Temperatures above average Wednesday and Thursday, with highs from the upper 70s to the mid 80s. I'm weatherology meteorologist Megan Mulford on West Point's 107.9 The Bull.
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0: 107.9 The Bull would like to tell you about the Little Angels Child Care Center Breakfast Fundraiser. That's coming up this Sunday. And it'll go from 9 a.m. to noon at the Howells Catholic Social Hall in Howells, Nebraska. 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Again, that's the Little Angels Child Care Center Breakfast Fundraiser this Sunday, 9 a.m. to noon at the Howells Catholic Social Hall in Howells. 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So to come here in the noon hour, we're going to get a little faith.
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4: In this election, let's elect a strong conservative Republican to the Nebraska legislature. 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

Nebraska's best country, 107.9 The Bull. Good afternoon again, my friends. Welcome into the 1 o'clock hour on our Monday. I'm Joel Janicek here in the Deers Ford Lincoln Studios. Thanks for being with us. Today is Monday, May 11th. It is National Eat What You Want Day. No diets, no restrictions, no limits. A recent poll found that pizza was America's favorite food, with 21% of us choosing a slice over anything else. Steak was second, followed by burgers, tacos, and mac and cheese. It is also World Ego Awareness Day. You're great, but not that great. Just remember. It is also National Twilight Zone Day. Props to the cult classic TV series that took us into another dimension and has been remade more times than Spider-Man. The Twilight Zone premiered on CBS in 1959. It is Women's Checkup Day, celebrated on the second Monday in May, part of National Women's Health Week. Today focuses on the importance of routine doctor visits. And it is also the Webby Awards, the 30th annual Webby Awards, which honor the year's best podcasts, internet videos, online movies, and more. Some famous birthdays for today. Actress, singer Sabrina Carpenter is 27. Grammy winner Kurt Itgirl, former Disney Channel star, played Maya in Girl Meets World and voiced Princess Vivian in Sophia the First. I will say, Sabrina Carpenter music, some definite guilty pleasure songs for this guy. Former Carolina Panthers quarterback Cam Newton is 37 today. Actor Jeffrey Donovan is 58. Michael Weston on one of my all-time favorite TV shows, Burn Notice. The original MTV VJ, Martha Quinn, is 67 today. So there you go. Some of the people, some of the holidays we're celebrating on this Monday, May 11th. We have three in a row right now from Jordan Davis, Dwight Yoakam, and Kenny Chesney here on The Bull.

0: 107.9 The Bull. 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Love the Farmers Market. 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That's going to start back up on Saturday, June 6th. That'll go from 8 to 11 a.m. at the Eagles Club parking lot in West Point. Again, all sorts of great foods, artisans, food trucks, family-friendly activities. That West Point Farmers Market coming up Saturday, June 6th, 8 to 11 a.m. at the Eagles Club parking lot in West Point. Find the details on that and all sorts of other area events with the events section of KTIUCRadio.com. On the way, we'll have a closing market report from the Rural Radio Network, a forecast, and then three in a row from Chris Young, Tim McGraw, and Brooks and Dunn.
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12: 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Grains are higher, headed into the close today with plenty of support from expectations this week. We have several reports from the USDA, including crop progress and the update OSDE tomorrow. That's followed by the trade meeting in China scheduled for Thursday and Friday.

0: where traders are hoping for a deal that includes soybeans. And exports last week were solid for corn and wheat, though soybean inspections were within the recent range. They are still falling behind last year's pace. And the weather ahead looks to remain dry with some very warm conditions across much of the plains, followed by a cool down for some areas. And crude oil is up just under $3 a barrel on the Strait of Hormuz closure and the inability to come up with a peace plan. July corn is up 4 at 475 and a quarter. December up 4 at 497 and a half. July soybeans up 4 and 3 quarters at 12, 12 and 3 quarters. November beans up a nickel at 1194 and a half. July Chicago wheat up 14 and a half at 633 and a half. September up 14 and a quarter at 648 and a quarter. July Kansas City wheat up 9 and a quarter at 685. September up 9 and a half at 696. And July soybean meal is up 5 at 324.70. July bean oil down 73 at 73.59. June live cattle are up 50 cents at 249.40. August down 55 at 243.55. August feeders down 192 at 362.30. September down 207 at 360.15. June lean hogs are up $1.60 at $100.22. And class 3 milk for June down 14 at 17.19 here on the Rural Radio Network.
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5: Bright sunshine expected this afternoon, with daytime highs approaching 85. Winds out of the south, 10 to 15 miles an hour. Mainly clear tonight, slight chance for showers, lows around 60. 78 tomorrow, slight chance of rain showers. Temperatures above average Wednesday and Thursday, with highs from the upper 70s to the mid 80s. I'm weatherology meteorologist Megan Mulford on West Point's 107.9 The Bull.
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0: A little B&D, that's Brooks and Dunn, country's all-time hits on 107.9 The Bull here in the Deers Ford Lincoln Studios. I'm Joel Janacek. Thanks for being with us as we work our way through the 1 o'clock hour on this Monday afternoon. Well, Liam and Olivia are once again America's favorite baby names. That's right. For the seventh year in a row, Liam and Olivia are America's most popular baby names. Just ask elementary school teacher who's got to keep them all straight, right? In 2023 alone, 20,000 boys were named Liam, which is leading to a lot of confusion at the playground. They're blaming social media and all those baby naming sites. And the government says spelling it differently, you know, for Olivia, like O-L-Y-V-Y-A-H, doesn't count. By the way, Charlotte beat Emma for the second most popular girl's name. Noah remains the number two boy's name. Once again, Joel, not on the top list. No surprise there. I rarely make any lists unless it's for infamy instead of something good. Coming up, Reba, Chris Jansen, and funeral information.
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0: Chris Jensen, Nebraska's Best Country, 107.9 The Bull. It is time now for funeral information. Leroy J. Lubert, 67, of rural West Point. Funeral service will be 11 a.m. on Wednesday at Stokely Funeral Home in West Point. Visitation will begin 1 hour prior to the service at the funeral home. Arrangements by Stokely Funeral Home for Leroy Lubert, 67, of rural West Point. Marilyn Andrews Bartling, 95, of Fremont. Visitation with the family present is from 5 to 7 p.m. on Wednesday at the Hooper Funeral Chapel. The funeral service will be 10:30 a.m. on Thursday at Emmanuel Lutheran Church east of Winslow. Ludvigson Hooper Funeral Chapel is assisting the family with arrangements for Marilyn Bartling, 95, of Fremont. Audrey A. Berman, 99, of Scribner. Visitation with the family will be Thursday at Ludvigson's Scribner Funeral Chapel from 5 to 7 p.m. The funeral will be Friday, 10:30 a.m. at United Lutheran Church in Scribner. Ludvigson's Scribner Funeral Chapel is assisting the family with arrangements for Audrey Berman, 99, of Scribner. Milo Tomaszek, 89, of Clarkson. In honor of Milo, on May 23rd at 10 a.m., there will be a private family committal at the Clarkson National Cemetery. A celebration of life will be held for family and friends at the Brass Rail in Clarkson from 11 a.m. until 4 p.m. that day. Krotzel Lee Memorial Funeral Chapel is in charge of arrangements for Milo Tomaszek, 89, of Clarkson. Eugene Gaster, 75, of West Point. Memorial services will be held on May 23rd at 2:30 p.m. at the Kingdom Hall in Norfolk. Minnick Funeral Home is assisting the family with arrangements for Eugene Gaster, 75, of West Point. That is funeral information for today, Monday, May 11th. You can read funeral information anytime with the Obit section of KTICradio.com. On the way, a forecast and Rascal Flats.
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1: 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Congratulations on your achievements. Now it's full speed ahead into who knows where. Kinda scary, but very exciting. 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
5: Bright sunshine expected this afternoon, with daytime highs approaching 85. Winds out of the south, 10 to 15 miles an hour. Mainly clear tonight, slight chance for showers, lows around 60. 78 tomorrow, slight chance of rain showers. Temperatures above average Wednesday and Thursday, with highs from the upper 70s to the mid 80s. I'm weatherology meteorologist Megan Mulford on West Point's 107.9 The Bull.
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If you're looking for something to watch tonight, it's game four of the NBA playoffs conference semifinals. The Cleveland Cavaliers host the Detroit Pistons at 6 o'clock on Peacock, and the LA Lakers host the Oklahoma City Thunder at 7:30 on NBC. It is the 24th season finale of American Idol at 7 o'clock on ABC, the series finale of The Neighborhood at 7 o'clock on CBS, the series finale of DMV at 7:30 on CBS. It's the second season premiere of Tucci in Italy at 8 p.m. on National Geographic. Also, Watch What Happens Live at 9 p.m. on Bravo. The guests include Lisa Kudrow and Sally Field. Tonight's schedule also includes FBI at 8 o'clock and CIA at 9 p.m. So there you go. Some stuff you can watch tonight if you would like. That is going to do it for me, Joel Janacek. J.D. Gibbs takes over at 2 o'clock. He'll bend your ear for the rest of this afternoon. With that, I'll say have a great rest of your Monday, and thank you so much for listening to The Bull.

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107.9, the Bull, Nebraska's best country. Good afternoon, I'm J.D. Gibbs. Don't worry, if you were somewhere where you couldn't crank up those last couple of tunes during our two for two, I had them both cranked here in the studio. I should have been a cowboy from Toby Keith and a double play of Toby Tunes, the second one we just wrapped up, courtesy of the Red, White, and Blue. We have Ella Langley on the way after this classic country tune from Don Williams, It Must Be Love, on 107.9 The Bull.

0: 107.9 The Bull, Nebraska's best country from the Beers Ford Lincoln Studios. Hello, Langley. Weren't for the wind. I was just going over our bullseye weather forecast, which we have coming up in a few minutes after a marker report. I believe this will be the week where I water the lawn for the first time. Not too many chances for precipitation as the forecast sits right now. Nothing till a chance Thursday night, then a few chances after that, but a warm week topping out in the mid-80s today. By the time Saturday rolls around, we're going to be up around 90 for area highs. 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
8: 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I'm Lacey Shippey for the Rural Radio Network with a look at your closing market numbers for today. July corn up four at 475 and a quarter, a high of 476 and a quarter, a low of 470 and three quarters. December up four and a quarter at 497 and three quarters, a high of 498 and a half, a low of 493. July soybeans up a nickel at 1213, a high of 1222 and a half, a low of 1207. November beans up five and a quarter at 1194 and three quarters, a high of 1201 and a quarter, a low of 1187 and a quarter. July Chicago wheat up 15 at 634, a high of 636, a low of 620. September up 14 and three quarters at 648 and three quarters, a high of 650 and three quarters, a low of 635. July Kansas City wheat up 10 and a half at 686 and a quarter, a high of 687 and three quarters, a low of 677 and a quarter. September up 10 and three quarters at 697 and a quarter, a high of 698 and three quarters, a low of 688. July soybean meal up 5.10 at 324.80, a high of 326.10, a low of 318.50. July soybean oil down 58 at 73.74, a high of 75.13, a low of 73.25. June live cattle are up 50 cents at 249.40, a high of 252.15, a low of 245.47. August down 55 at 243.55. A high of 247, a low of 239.90. August feeders were down 192 at 362.30, a high of 367.45, a low of 357.25. September down 207 at 360.15, a high of 365.67, a low of 355.52. June lean hogs up $1.60 at $100.22, a high of 190 cents, a low of 98.90. 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
1: Bright sunshine expected this afternoon, with daytime highs approaching 85. Winds out of the south, 10 to 15 miles an hour. Mainly clear tonight, slight chance for showers, lows around 60. 78 tomorrow, slight chance of rain showers. Temperatures above average Wednesday and Thursday, with highs from the upper 70s to the mid 80s. I'm weatherology meteorologist Megan Mulford on West Point's 107.9 The Bull.
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0: 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From here in the Beers Ford Lincoln Studios. 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
11: Grain futures end of the day slightly higher today. Livestock futures, though, mixed on the mercantile. Chad Moyer with you and a recap in the ag futures close. Row crop futures were moderately higher today as starting a new week supported by firm energy markets. That after the president deemed the Iranian response to last week's U.S. proposal unacceptable and said now the month-old ceasefire is on life support. It's shaping up to be a significant week for the market news. We get a WASD tomorrow, and then President Trump is going to visit China at the end of the week. Also, Commitment of Traders report showed that combined non-commercial net long in futures is over a million contracts. That's a level that's only occurred twice before, late in 2020 and again in the spring of 2022. Here's how he settled out here today. July corn, 4 higher, 475 and a quarter. September up 4 at 481 and 3 quarters. December up 4 and a quarter at 497 and 3 quarters. July soybeans up a nickel at 1213. August up 5 and a quarter at 1208. November beans up 5 and a quarter at 1194 and 3 quarters. July bean oil down 58 at 7374. July soybean meal up 510 a ton at 32480. In the wheat pit, July Kansas City wheat 10.5 higher at 686 and a quarter, and September up 10 and 3 quarters, 697 and a quarter. Livestock futures a little weaker for cattle but higher in the hogs today. June live cattle 50 higher at 249.40. The rest of the pit was down. August down 55, 243.55. October down 162 at 236.67. August feeder cattle down 192 at 362.30. September down 207 at 360.15. And October down 247, 357.32. Lean hog contracts June up 160 at $100.22. July up 145 at 104.65. August hogs up 127 at 105.70. Also on the Merck milk futures today, June Class 3 milk down 9 cents, 1724. July down 15, 1788. August down 7, 1831. Well, in cash cattle country, it does not look like a typical Monday here. A few deals are being reported already here this week. Kansas selling a few head at $2.60, $3 higher than last week. There are bids on the table in some areas as other areas also at $2.60. New show list for this week, it's mixed, higher in Texas, lower in Kansas, lower in Nebraska and Colorado. Totals from last week, Nebraska Formula Ford, 32,500. Cash sales, 33,400. The weekly total just shy of 66,000 head. Iowa moved 39,800 last week. Over in the hog trade today, barrels and gilts steady at 66. Sows a little stronger, 50 to 56. Last week's cattle slaughter, 527,000 head, down about 7,000 from the week before. Hog slaughter, 2.45 million. That's above the 2.44 million the week before. Starting this week, cattle slaughter today, 102,000. That is up 4,000 from last week. Hog slaughter today, 462,000, down from 479,000 last week. There's a recap of the markets. KTIC, Chad Moyer reporting.
3: Bright sunshine expected this afternoon, with daytime highs approaching 85. Winds out of the south, 10 to 15 miles an hour. Mainly clear tonight, slight chance for showers, lows around 60. 78 tomorrow, slight chance of rain showers. Temperatures above average Wednesday and Thursday, with highs from the upper 70s to the mid 80s. I'm weatherology meteorologist Megan Mulford on West Point's 107.9 The Bull.
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0: Bailey Zimmerman on 107.9 The Bull, originating Nebraska's best country for you here in the Deers Ford Lincoln Studios. 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
10: Bright sunshine expected this afternoon with daytime highs approaching 85. Winds out of the south 10 to 15 miles an hour. Mainly clear tonight, slight chance for showers, lows around 60. 78 tomorrow, slight chance of rain showers. Temperatures above average Wednesday and Thursday with highs from the upper 70s to the mid 80s. I'm weatherology meteorologist Megan Mulford on West Point's 107.9 The Bull.
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0: 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Every weekday morning, while Doug Anderson is hosting the Morning Stampede at 10 till 8, we join Creative Expressions to play Initial Response. That's our game where you could win some money just by having the initials that you do in your name. 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Farm Director Chad Moyer has our cash grain bids coming up before long. And we have music from Luke Bryan and Lee Bryce on the way on 107.9 The Bull.
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12: 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Center Valley Ag at 81.20 at Randolph, corn 4.18, soybeans 11.38 at Oakland East Hub, corn is 4.24 and soybeans 11.47. Elgin is corn at 4.23, soybeans 11.28. At Humphrey, corn is 4.23, soybeans 11.30. At Laurel, corn is 4.18, soybeans 11.38. Monroe has corn at 4.30, soybeans 11.35. Royal has corn at 4.15, soybeans 11.34. Wakefield is corn at 4.13, soybeans 11.33. At Hinton, Iowa, corn is 4.33, soybeans 11.37. Cooperative Supply, Dodge, Howells, Lee, and Richland, corn at 4.24, soybeans 11.33. Frontier Cooperative, Brainerd corn 4.22, soybeans 11.35. Columbus has corn at 4.31, soybeans 11.34. David City soybeans 11.36. At Mead, corn is 4.26, soybeans 11.37. Schuyler has corn at 4.26, soybeans 11.38. Wheat at 5.88. At Weston, corn is 4.18. 15, soybeans 11:30, Yanka has corn at 4:23. Central Plains Milling at Howells has corn at 4:37, July is 4:40. Norfolk Crush is soybeans at 11:88, July 11:83. North Bend Grain, corn at 4:25, soybeans 11:48. Schuyler Grain and Fremont, corn at 4:30, wheat at 6:56, soybeans 11:53. ADM Lincoln Soybeans, 11:83. ADM Columbus Corn at 4:48. July is 4:55. ADM Fremont Soybeans, 11:83. ADM Fremont Elevator, corn is 4:30. And soybeans, 11:68. ADM Wisner, corn at 4:25. Soybeans, 11:53. ADM Newman Grove has corn at 4:28. Soybeans, 11:43. ADM Indianola has corn at 4:35. And soybeans, 11:43. Lincoln Premium Poultry at the mill at Fremont, corn at 4:40. July is 4:50. 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Wisner Farmers Elevator has corn at 4:26, and July is 4:34. 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Cargill Ag Horizons at Albion, corn at 4:38 and soybeans 11:55. Beamer Grain at Beamer, corn 4:20. 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Woodbine is corn at 4:34, soybeans 11:41. 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

0: 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Look at you, girl. Good afternoon. I'm J.D. 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We have Kenny Chesney and Alan Jackson on the way after Bullseye Weather on 107.9 The Bull.
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11: Bullseye Weather. lows dip down to about 60 tonight under mainly clear skies, with a slight chance of rain showers. Winds out of the south, 10 to 20 miles per hour. Sunshine mixed with clouds at times tomorrow. Slight chance for showers. Daytime highs approaching 78. Clear skies tomorrow night. Lows dip down to about 46. I'm weatherology meteorologist Laura Lockwood on West Point's 107.9 The Bull.
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0: 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Fire weather conditions in the area. Any fires that develop would spread rapidly, so outdoor burning is not recommended for a good part of our listening area, including for the counties that are in a fire weather watch until 9 o'clock tonight. Knox, Cedar, Antelope, Pierce, and Wayne counties. We have our Bullseye weather forecast on the way after a market recap. Then we'll get back to the music with Aaron Tippin, Thomas Rhett, and more on 107.9 The Bull.
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6: Good afternoon with Livestock Information. I'm Steve White. Milk doesn't come from almonds and meat doesn't come from a lab. That's the opinion of Senator Pete Ricketts.
7: So it's funny you say that, because when I told my wife about the Fair Labels Act, she's like, is that going to cover almond milk too? And I'm like, it doesn't actually cover almond milk. But the Fair Labels Act would say, look, if you're producing a meat substitute, you can't call it meat. Look, it's plant-based or whatever. You've got to tell the proper ingredients. It's got to be labeled so that consumers can make a proper choice and know whether they're buying real protein from a, you know, from an animal versus something that is made or something that's a replica of it. Again, it's just common sense. Consumers should know what they're buying.
6: Ricketts has proposed legislation to label plant and cell-based meat alternatives. It has the support of the National Cattlemen's Beef Association. USDA has finalized the Whole Milk for Healthy Kids Act, restoring whole and 2% milk options in federal nutrition programs. Ag Secretary Brooke Rollins says it's about offering students nutrient-dense dairy options and aligns with the move to make America healthy again. The whole milk rule has the support of dairy farmers who had been pushing for the change. In addition, USDA continues its multi-year process to update school meal standards. Nutrition is also the focus of updated SNAP rules. Stores accepting SNAP benefits must carry 7 varieties of foods across 4 staple categories: proteins, grains, dairy, and fruits and veggies.
8: If you're going to accept the taxpayer dollar under the SNAP program, you now have to stock at least 28 of those real foods.
6: Since 2025, USDA says nearly 3,200 retailers have faced action for failing to meet SNAP stocking standards. Those requirements take effect fall of 2026.
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1: Lows dip down to about 60 tonight under mainly clear skies with a slight chance of rain showers. Winds out of the south 10 to 20 miles per hour. Sunshine mixed with clouds at times tomorrow. Slight chance for showers. Daytime highs approaching 78. Clear skies tomorrow night. Lows dip down to about 46. I'm weatherology meteorologist Laura Lockwood on West Point 107.9 The Bull.
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11: Lows dip down to about 60 tonight under mainly clear skies, with a slight chance of rain showers. Winds out of the south, 10 to 20 miles per hour. Sunshine mixed with clouds at times tomorrow. Slight chance for showers. Daytime highs approaching 78. Clear skies tomorrow night. Lows dip down to about 46. I'm weatherology meteorologist Laura Lockwood on West Point's 107.9 The Bull.
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1: I'm Connie Green in the KTIC News Center, which is sponsored by TNT Coins in Fremont. Honest appraisals and fair prices for coins, silver, and collectibles. Yesterday at approximately 12:24 a.m., the Fremont Dodge County Communications Center received an automated message that a vehicle had been in a crash at Platte River Road and County Road 12 east of North Bend, Nebraska. A preliminary investigation revealed that a 2016 black Harley-Davidson motorcycle was westbound on Platte River Road when it failed to negotiate the curve, running off the road and crashing into the south ditch. The driver of the motorcycle, Quentin Frazier, age 30, of North Bend, was pronounced deceased at the scene. Frazier was wearing a helmet. The crash remains under investigation. It is unknown if speed or alcohol are factors at this time. The Dodge County Sheriff's Office was assisted by North Bend Fire and the Dodge County Drone Team. A 27-year-old Norfolk man, after driving erratically and at high speeds, was arrested yesterday by Norfolk police. When pulled over, the driver exited the vehicle and was confrontational with the officer. That officer drew his taser and ordered Nolan Peed to the ground. He initially refused, but later decided to comply. He was booked for aggravated third offense drunk driving, resisting arrest, obstructing an officer, and an improper turn. He was placed in the Norfolk City Jail and later transferred to the Madison County Jail, according to a news release from Norfolk Police. A call regarding a possible home invasion and hostage situation in Washington County last week ended up being a swatting call. The resident of that home on Maney Avenue was okay. A 30-year-old male was arrested at Highway 75 and County Road P26 after a traffic stop indicated the man was driving under suspension. A rollover accident with injuries at Highway 91 and County Road 7, also on that report from Sheriff Mike Robinson. Got junk computers? You can responsibly rid yourself of those electronic items at the e-waste recycling events coming up. The Papio Missouri River Natural Resources District is sponsoring e-waste collections Tuesday, May 19th in Takema from 10 a.m. till noon at 539 South 13th Street, and in Blair that same afternoon from 2 p.m. to 5 p.m. at 1060 Wilbur Street. On Thursday, May 21st, the Papio Missouri River NRDs will collect electronic waste in Walled Hill from 10 till noon at 106 South Costello Street, and later in the afternoon at Dakota City from 2 to 5 p.m. at 1505 Broadway. You can get rid of computers, monitors, printers, keyboards, office equipment, video equipment, and other small electronic devices. Those collection events will not accept large appliances or computer or electronic repair or retail business. Memorial Day weekend is 2 weeks from today, and AAA Nebraska says over 3.76 million drivers across the nation are expected to travel. Of that number, 3.15 million are expected to drive, about 158,000 will fly, and just over 400,000 will use bus, trains, or boat. Those figures reflect a 6.84% increase from last year. Those are the latest stories from the KTIC News Center.
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0: Bullseye Weather.
4: Lows dip down to about 60 tonight under mainly clear skies with a slight chance of rain showers. Winds out of the south 10 to 20 miles per hour. Sunshine mixed with clouds at times tomorrow. Slight chance for showers. Daytime highs approaching 78. Clear skies tomorrow night. Lows dip down to about 46. I'm weatherology meteorologist Laura Lockwood on West Point's 107.9 The Bull.
0: Kicking off another hour of Nebraska's Best Country. Straight out of the Deers Ford Lincoln Studios, Fremont, USA. 107.9 The Bull.

107.9 The Ball here in the Deers Ford Lincoln Studios. We are playing you country's all-time hits for the drive home. We have Shania Twain coming up after this from Matt Stell.

0: 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If you're done with work for the day, I don't want to make you think about working, but I do want to make you think about having some sweet treats delivered to you while you're working. 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
1: The great cattle mystery. Ever driven by a pasture and noticed all the cattle facing the same direction? Farmers have known about this for centuries. 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Smart animals, right? But here's where it gets interesting. Back in 2008, scientists studying thousands of Google Earth images claimed they found something wild. 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Now, the scientific jury's still out on that one. 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

0: 107.9, The Bull, country's all-time hits from the Deers Ford Lincoln Studios. Good evening, I'm J.D. Gibbs. Well, listening to this bullseye weather we keep giving you each hour, I am thinking this will be the first week that I water my yard. The first week of the season, that is, which is actually, I think, probably about the latest I have ever watered the yard for the first time in any season. It's just worked out where we got the rain when we needed it, but now slim chances of precipitation for most of our 7-day weather forecast. So time to get out there and water the yard. 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
12: Lows dip down to about 60 tonight under mainly clear skies, with a slight chance of rain showers. Winds out of the south, 10 to 20 miles per hour. Sunshine mixed with clouds at times tomorrow. Slight chance for showers. Daytime highs approaching 78. Clear skies tomorrow night. Lows dip down to about 46. I'm weatherology meteorologist Laura Lockwood on West Point's 107.9 The Bull.
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107.9 The Bull, Nebraska's best country from the Deers Ford Lincoln Studios. 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

0: 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Had a warm day today, still warm out there here in the early evening. Tonight we're going to dip down to 60 and we'll be breezy, and then up to around 80 for highs tomorrow afternoon. We'll be a little breezy again. I'm J.D. Gibbs. Thank you for my time with you this evening. Time for me to join you as a listener. You have a great night. And thank you for hanging out with 107.9 The Bull.
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1: 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Cash cattle country, last week's total confirmed cash trade, 107,400. Of that total, 71.4%, 76,700 for nearby delivery, 28.5%. of that total, 30,700 was committed for deferred delivery 15 to 30 days out. Nebraska formula forward 32,500, cash sales 33,400, the weekly total just shy of 66,000 head. Kansas moved 87,400 in total, 13,600 in the cash market. Texas moved 76,000 in total, 5,200 in the cash market. Iowa's total movement, 39,800. Last week's sales, dressed business, 400 to 405, mostly at 402. The live business, 255 to 260, mostly 256 to 257. Show list distribution for this week, it's a mixed offering, a little higher in Texas, lower in Kansas, Nebraska, and Colorado. Now, it's not a typical Monday. A few deals are being reported already in Kansas at $2.60, $3 higher than last week. There are live bids on the table in other major feeding areas at $2.60 as well. Box beef cutouts today, choice $2.83 higher, $3.91.22. 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Total load count today, 102. Hog trade, Iowa, Minnesota, Western Corn Belt, not enough data for a published report. Carcass value, 58 cents down. Total load count, 295. At the terminals, barrels and gilts start at 66, sows 50 to 56. 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
8: It is time for this week's update from Kalp Seed and Fertilizer in West Point. Let's visit with Chandler Molly. It got cool in the region a couple of nights last week. Is there any concern for these newly seeded crops?
9: The main concern that I see is when we look at some of those really early planted soybeans that their cotyledons were already out in those lower lying areas or in the Platte Valley area. Definitely seeing a little freeze off. So if you have any fields that were early planted, might be a great idea to get out and check those just to make sure nothing has froze off if they were emerged.
8: With that in mind, for guys that are finishing up or maybe there's a replant situation, could you guys help them out with any last minute changes?
9: Yes, most definitely. We have a good range of maturities, Stein soybeans, Enlist and Extend Flex, or we have some Wiffles corn on hand as well if you were wanting to try some Wiffles this year yet. Call the office, 402-372-5588.
8: Chandler Molly with Kalp Seed and Fertilizer in West Point with this week's update.
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8: Slight chance of rain showers tonight. Otherwise, partly cloudy skies. Lows dip down to about 60. Winds out of the south, 10 to 20 miles per hour. Sunshine mixed with clouds at times again. Tomorrow, slight chance for showers. Daytime highs approaching 78. Clear skies. Tomorrow night, lows level off around 46. I'm weatherology meteorologist Laura Lockwood on West Point's 107.9 The Bull.
0: 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Just a few of the towns we love. 107.9 The Bull.